0: percentage of Brits would politely drink a poor cup of tea? 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Just some of the important questions I've put to you on my quiz all about numbers that I like to call vital statistics. 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

0: Are you a soulmate? 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
1: I've got perfect answer. 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I've bought this stuff called super glue to finally fix me knob. 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I've poked it through the panel to tune the gold mine show. 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
0: Well, I never thought you'd fix it. I must admit that's grand. 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
1: No, Wick. 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

0: Mr. B here, just wandering in to interrupt proceedings on This Ear Wireless to tell you about the Retro Show on Sundays. It takes place between 3 and 5. Each hour starts with a little reminisce about a particular year, then we shall have Play One Gets One Free, with terms and conditions, because it's the wireless and makes it sound ever so good, you know. 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And we'll even play a tune that might make you want to throw your listening equipment against the wall. 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

0: 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We'll have a featured artist or a featured album, and also we shall be entering the 12-inch zone. All I want to do is see you. 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
4: From the Sky News Centre at 6. Three members of the same family have died after getting into trouble in the sea in West Sussex. The bodies of a man, woman and teenage girl were pulled from the water at Shoreham following a major search operation. A younger girl's critical in hospital. Chief Superintendent James Collis is from Sussex Police.
5: I know this incident will have had a profound effect on the community and inquiries are ongoing to understand the full details. At this point, we believe all four entered the water from the land for a swim and sadly got into difficulty.
4: The Queen has spoken about an emotional visit to a cancer support centre days before the King's diagnosis was made public.
6: That was quite difficult. I almost said something, but you know, I felt that it wasn't the time to say it. Looked at everybody who was suffering and all the relations, and I think it made me realise even more how important these places were.
4: Camilla, who's the president of Maggie's, visited in January 2024. She says she was longing to let it out. His Majesty is still receiving treatment for an undisclosed form of the disease. The Prime Minister hopes to help rough sleepers in England get into accommodation by Christmas. Andy Burnham wants to repeat the efforts last seen during the COVID-19 pandemic when homeless people were given shelter. Children's lungs are getting healthier and growing better in London since the introduction of the ultra-low emission zone. Scientists at Queen Mary University say a reduction in air pollution is linked to better lung health. A trial is underway in the US accusing Meta of deliberately making Facebook and Instagram addictive to children. Four American states are seeking billions of dollars in damages. Meta insists it looks to keep young people safe. And Rodri's admitted he wants to feel that excitement again after completing his £65 million move from Manchester City to Barcelona. He signed a four-year deal. That's the latest. I'm Faith Silver.
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4: From the Sky News Centre at 7. A couple and their teenage daughter have died after getting into difficulty off the Sussex coast. Emergency services responded to four people getting into trouble in the water in Shoreham yesterday afternoon. A younger girl's critical in hospital. Our reporter Barnaby Papadopoulos was at the scene.
5: I did speak to somebody here who said that the water was choppy, that the winds were very strong on the beach. It could be that that had something to do with the incident. For now, an investigation will be ongoing. That will come out with some answers to what exactly happened.
4: The Queen has spoken for the first time about how hard she found public duties after learning about the King's cancer diagnosis. Before His Majesty's condition was made public, Camilla visited a Maggie's Cancer Support Centre in 2024, which she described as quite difficult. The Prime Minister is promising to help rough sleepers in England access accommodation by Christmas. The government wants to offer everyone a route to shelter. London's ultra-low emission zone's been linked to improved lung growth in children. The daily ULEZ charge of £12.50 was introduced in 2019 before being expanded across the entire city for drivers with more polluting vehicles. London Mayor Sir Sadiq Khan says the research by scientists at Queen Mary University proves he was right to push forward with the controversial scheme. These people gave their reaction in 2023.
6: There's enough going on at the moment with the cost of living and prices, and it's just not fair.
7: I don't think that's the way to do it. I don't think it'll make any difference because people have to go about their business.
8: It's always hitting the man in the street, isn't it? And we've all got enough to pay out at the moment.
4: And some breaking news. The rate of inflation rose to 2.9% in July, up from 2.6% in June. Experts say increased energy bills because of conflict in the Middle East is largely behind the surge. That's the latest. I'm Fader Silver.
9: And from Erewash Sound, Tommy and Perry. A San Diego man has been banned from driving after he followed another driver described as a serious collision waiting to happen. 28-year-old Reese Edwards was travelling behind a car driven by 25-year-old Tommy John Mustafa, who filmed his actions with smart glasses. Three young men were injured on the 22nd of June 2025 after a crash on the A52 between Priory and QMC Islands. Forensics showed a speed of 85 miles per hour in what was a 30 zone at the time. The offenders fled but were later tracked, arrested and found to have been drink driving. Mustafa was jailed for 6 years. Edwards, who had pleaded guilty earlier, was disqualified from driving for 20 months. Erewash Borough Council's Armed Forces Champion has paid tribute to servicemen and women by laying a special wreath made by Hallam Fields Junior School pupils at an event held in Lincoln last month. International Bomber Command Day honours the sacrifices made in 32 years of operation and 90 years of its creation in 1936. Also attending was John Fuller, the school's crossing patrol officer, who has been working with Councillor Kate Fennelly on road safety repairs outside. Councillor Fennelly said it was an honour to have represented Erewash and the Armed Forces charity. In Erewash Town Sport, whilst reigning Derbyshire Premier League cricket champions Otbrook and Borough Wash are set to lose their title this year, there is a chance of some silverware as consolation. On Sunday, they scored 181 for 2 off 19 in the Premier Cup to see off Swarkston at home by 8 wickets. The visitors were all out for 175 from 34. The Borough side will take on Spondon in the final after they scored well to see off Belper Meadows at the weekend. The final takes place at Alfreton Park on the 6th of September. There's more news online at erewashsound.com.
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9: After a breezy, cooler and cloudy night with rain clearing by dawn, a mostly bright start, cloud building, sunny spells, scattered showers, the chance of some heavy showers, thundery spells and hail, and feeling noticeably fresher. After an overnight low of 13 Celsius, a daytime high of 24 Celsius, and the pollen will be low.
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3: 4 minutes past seven. A very good morning to you and welcome along. It is a Wednesday. It's the 19th of August and it's me, Paul Stacey, with the Erewash Sound Breakfast Show. Hope you're doing fine and well this morning. Gorgeous sunny start today. A bit cooler than it has been. Certainly not cold though. It is 15 degrees Celsius here at Erewash Sound HQ in Cotmanay. Lots to come on today's show then. We've got another play of my record of the week from James Blunt. Our retro chart is back to 1992 for our number three single on the countdown, and I'll recap our summer kids competition as well. A chance to go for a tour of Pride Park Stadium. Details of that on the way. Let's get started this morning with Miles Smith.
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That is Miles Smith. Stay if you want to dance, getting us underway for a Wednesday morning. It's the 19th of August, and it's me, Paul Stacey, with the Erewash Sound Breakfast Show. Hope you're doing fine and well this morning. Lovely start to the day today. There is barely a cloud in the sky right now here at Erewash Sound HQ. Lovely and sunny, a bit cooler than it has been. Certainly not cold, though. 15 degrees Celsius here at Erewash Sound HQ this morning. But I do hope you well. Hope you had a great day yesterday. For your Tuesday, whatever it was you'd be getting up to. For me then, yesterday, it was a bit of a different day, heading off into the office yesterday for a bit of a team building session for the day job yesterday. So that meant things were a little bit different yesterday, so I went off to that, really enjoyed that. Always great to meet the team face-to-face for a few activities. But it meant that I was back home a bit later, went out for a run yesterday evening, and it's fair to say that didn't exactly go to plan. I will explain a bit more a bit later on, but I'm a little bit frustrated from yesterday. We'll call it an attempt at a run out yesterday. But like I say, I'll explain more because my frustrations are recurrent. Yeah, they definitely are. But other than that, nice relaxing evening at home. I've been watching Ghosts Australia on the telly at the minute. I don't know if you've seen any of this. I absolutely loved the original British series of Ghosts. I did try the American one when it came and I thought, nah, I'm just not getting into this. But the Australian one, it's definitely got the same charm as the British one with completely different characters in it. Absolutely loving that at the moment. So you know what, I'll be upset when that one's gone, because that is almost a binge watch for me at the moment. I think I might have watched two episodes this week. There you go. That is a binge watch and a half for me. We're just watching it on iPlayer right now, but definitely a recommendation if you enjoyed the British version of Ghost. So that's what I've been up to anyway. Back with you once again for your Wednesday morning. If you want to drop me a line today, let me know what you've been up to, what you've got planned. 88 440 is my text number. Start your message with the word Erewash. You'll also find me at Erewash Sound on the socials. So what have we got on today's show? Well, we have got a recap of our summer kids competition, a chance to win a tour behind the scenes at Pride Park Stadium. If you're a Rams fan or you've got a family of Rams fans, this is a perfect prize for you, for four people to go along for a tour then of the Pride Park Stadium. If you fancy that in our summer kids competition, details on the way before 7:30. Also as well, we've got my record of the week, the new summery tune from James Blunt. Our retro chart is back to 1992, and of course I've got all the latest new sport and travel updates to get you on your way this morning. So first check of the travel news in just a moment after music now from Dex's Midnight Runners. This is Gino on Erewash Sound.

0: Dex's Midnight Runners and Chino on Erewash Sound. Right then, the Kinks to play in a moment.
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0: It's 7:15, time for our first check of the travel news this morning. Dale Road in Spondon. There are delays both ways between the Otbrook Moor Lane Junction and Dale Road Park. That is due to roadworks. Station Street in Ilkeston, there's still roadworks and temporary lights causing some slight delays at the moment around the Waterside Retail Park. On the rails, trains departing on time out of Long Eaton and Ilkeston stations in the next hour. That is what I have for the moment. If you can update me any issues I'm not reporting, 88440 is my text number. Start your message with the word Erewash, or you can pick up the phone, 01159303450, as long as it is safe and legal to do so. More travel needs to come in around about half an hour's time. 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

0: That's the Kinks all day and all of the night on the Erewash Sound Breakfast Show. It is a Wednesday morning. It's me, Paul, with you. Still to come then before 7:30 today. I'll be recapping our summer kids competition. This week then, all for grabs, a chance to go behind the scenes at Pride Park Stadium. If you fancy having a tour at the home of Derby County, stay tuned. Details on the way before 7:30. Also before 7:30, we'll take a look at the front pages of this morning's newspapers after music from Paul plays on the way for you next.
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It's Pulp and Disco 2000 on Erewash Sound. Music from Ava Max to come very shortly. First though, 26 minutes past 7, and a look at what's making the front pages of this morning's newspapers. And we start today with the Metro, that leads with Andy Burnham doubling down on Britain's support for Ukraine after Russian President Vladimir Putin threatened consequences for the use of British-made drones by Ukrainian forces. The Guardian says the Prime Minister has encouraged local leaders to get behind his push to get all rough sleepers off the streets by Christmas. The Eye has that story as well, featuring comments from the Housing Secretary Angela Rayner. The Times reports that responsibility for ensuring economic growth will be shifted out of Westminster to the newly established No. 10 North office in Manchester. The Daily Mail leads with the terrible news from Shoreham in Sussex, where three members of the same family losing their lives after getting into difficulty while swimming. The Daily Express carries candid remarks from the Queen, in which she says she found it difficult to keep the King's cancer diagnosis private before it was disclosed. And that is also the main story for the Daily Mirror. It's the lead for the Sun as well this morning. Whilst the Daily Telegraph picks up on conversations the Queen revealed she had with the King at the time. The Financial Times hears that long-term borrowing costs have hit their highest levels in nearly 20 years. And the Daily Star hears that Jeremy Clarkson has found a cunning way to keep the grass at his pub green despite the drought. That is how things are looking on the front pages of this morning's papers. As ever, if you've got any thoughts, any comments this morning, you can drop me an email via the website over at erewashsound.com. On the way, after 7:30, I'll recap the morning's main national news headlines and your sports stories too. First though, this is Ava Max.

0: 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Right then, are you a family of Derby County fans?
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0: I mean, reason I ask, because if you fancy stepping into the shoes of the Rams, we've got your chance to win an exclusive Pride Park Stadium tour for up to four people. It is a chance to go behind the scenes at the home of Derby County and experience what it's like to walk out of the home changing room, head down the famous tunnel and out pitch side at Pride Park Stadium in Derby. The guided tour gives you access to some of the stadium's most iconic areas, including the hospitality lounges, dugouts, home and away changing rooms, the director's box, press room, and even Derby County's trophy cabinet. And the best part, there is no question to answer. 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So you've got until 7 a.m. Monday to get into the draw. Terms and conditions can also be found alongside the entry form at erewashsound.com. 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Just enter your details to get into the draws. 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
0: It is a Wednesday morning. It's me, Paul, with you on the Erewash Sound Breakfast Show. Still to come, we'll check the travel news in the next 15 minutes, and George Benson plays for you next.
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0: The latest news headlines at 7:33. The rate at which prices are rising jumped to 2.9% in July, up from 2.6% the month before. It comes on the back of a 13% hike in Ofgem's energy price cap last month. A couple and their teenage daughter have died after getting into difficulty off the Sussex coast. A young girl, also from the same family, is in a critical condition. Every rough sleeper in England is being promised help to get accommodation by Christmas. The government is pledging over £100 million, but there's no defined duration as to how long local authorities might be expected to take people in for. The Queen's spoken about how difficult it was to keep the King's cancer diagnosis a secret. Camilla attended the opening of a new cancer support centre just 5 days before the news of Charles's cancer was made public. And the famous Harland and Wolff Cranes in Belfast will undergo a £3.1 million renovation after more than 20 years of disuse. Known as Samson and Goliath, their owners Navantia UK says they will be at their busiest for many years.
2: Erewash Sound Sports with Jason's Pharmacy. 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
0: With your morning sports news, here's Joe Rawson.
3: Joe Root says England's Test cricket team can still be optimistic despite summer of change as they begin their three-match series against Pakistan this morning. The game at Headingley marks the start of a new era, with Root returning as captain following Ben Stokes' retirement. The skipper insists the team is focused on evolution rather than revolution as they look to move forward.
4: I think it's very different, if I'm being brutally honest. I'm a very different player in person than I was

0: took over as captain, and I think I'm in a very fortunate and unique position where I've got 60-odd games of experience to look back on.
1: Jordan Cox will bat at number three for the host, while Dan Lawrence is also expected to play. Pakistan will be without injured captain Babar Azam. Premier League chief executive Richard Masters admits the verdict into Manchester City's long-running financial fair play case has taken longer than expected. A 12-week hearing into more than 100 alleged breaches of financial rules concluded in December 2024.
2: I've always said the commission needs the time and the space to do their job. In the end, it's the Premier League's role is to put allegations, if the evidence is strong enough, in front of an independent commission and allow that commission to establish the truth. And that shouldn't be qualified by the amount of time it takes to get there.
1: City deny any wrongdoing. Sheffield United could face a 12-point deduction if an ownership dispute isn't resolved. A winding-up petition against owners COH Sports Bidco Limited is due before the High Court today. The American consortium brought the Championship side in December 2024, but former owners United World claim more than £35 million from the deal remains unpaid. Rodri admits he wants to feel the excitement again after completing his £65 million move from Manchester City to Barcelona. The Spain midfielder has signed a four-year deal with the Catalan club. A Warrington moved within 2 points of Super League leaders Leeds Rhinos with a 34-28 victory over defending champions Hull KR. The Wolves scored 6 tries at Craven Park. Rovers remain 5th in the table, level on points with 6th placed Lee.
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0: George Benson, Never Give Up on a Good Thing on the Erewash Sound Breakfast Show. Let's say a very good morning to the team at MJ Meats Limited. They're on Wilmot Street in Hena. 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It is a Wednesday morning. It's me, Paul, with you still to come then. We'll take a look at what's happening on your doorstep in and around the local area. Suggestions of things to do today then during the school summer holidays. I've got more for you after the travel news. We'll take that on next.
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7:45, an update to the travel news. Derby Road in Sandyacre, there is slow-moving traffic around the M1 bridge, both directions. That is due to roadworks and temporary lights. Dale Road in Spondon, there are delays between the Otbrook Moor Lane junction and Dale Road Park. Again, that's both directions due to roadworks and temporary lights. And a similar picture, Station Street in Ilkeston, with the roadworks there causing delays around the Waterside Retail Park. Away from the roadworks happening, though, things are looking pretty good on the major routes across our patch. And on the rails, trains departing on time out of Long Eaton and Ilkeston stations in the next hour. That is what I have for the moment. If you can update me, 88440 is my text number. Start your message with the word Erewash, or you can pick up the phone, 0115 930 3450, as long as it is safe and legal to do so. More travel news to come in half an hour's time. Now on Erewash Town, it's Savage Garden.

0: Savage Garden to the moon and back on the Erewash Sound Breakfast Show with Specsavers Long Eaton, caring for your ears. 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It's me, Paul, with you for a Wednesday morning on the Erewash Sound Breakfast Show. I've got some Barry White to play for you in just a moment.
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0: Thursday, 10 to 8 on Summer Kids. Throughout the school summer holidays, we're giving you suggestions of some great family days out. And you know what? You don't want to miss this one. If you're looking for something to do today, there is a completely free family day out available today. I know you heard me right. Completely free. All you need to do is head over to Long Eaton for the free family fun day, which is taking place at the West Park Events Field. That is on Willsthorpe Road from midday until 4 today. It's all organised by Three Rivers Rotary with support from other Rotary clubs across the area. And when they say free, they really do mean it. Entry is free, along with the rides and the attractions too. There'll be a fun fair, bouncy castle, inflatable slide, obstacle course, plus there's face painting, games, craft activities, stalls, smoothie bikes and plenty more happening throughout the afternoon. There's also an arena featuring a gymnastics display and other entertainment. And you can even take along the family dog for the free dog show too. There'll be a free raffle and some great prizes. So like I say, if you're looking for a completely free activity today, this is perfect for you today. It's the Three Rivers Rotary Long Eaton Free Family Fun Day. It is today from midday until 4. That's on the West Park Events Field just off Willsthorpe Road in Long Eaton. 4 hours of family entertainment without having to pay for admission or the attractions. You can find all the details if you've missed anything that I've mentioned there on the What's On pages of our website at erewashsound.com.
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0: Right then, taking us up to the news at 8. I've got the Bangles to play for you very shortly. After the silky smooth voice of Mr. Barry White, this is Never, Never Gonna Give You Up on Erewash Sound.

0: It's the Bangles and Manic Monday on the Erewash Sound Breakfast Show. Don't be confused, though. It is a Wednesday morning. It's me, Paul, with the Erewash Sound Breakfast Show. Still to come this morning, then, our retro chart is back to 1992. We're getting you our number three single on the countdown. Also, as well, we've got my record of the week, the new summary tune from James Blunt. And yesterday, I got rather frustrated. Still frustrated, to be honest. My run yesterday didn't exactly go to plan. I will explain why in just a moment after the news headlines at 8 o'clock.
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5: From the Stony Centre at 8. The rate at which prices are rising hit 2.9% in July, the fastest pace in 4 months. Data from the Office for National Statistics shows that's up from June's figure of 2.6%. A surge in energy bills because of the Middle East conflict is largely behind the hike. Three members of the same family have died after getting into trouble in the sea in West Sussex. The bodies of a man, woman and teenage girl were pulled from the water at Shoreham following a major search operation. A younger girl's critical in hospital. Chief Superintendent James Collis is from Sussex Police.
6: I know this incident will have had a profound effect on the community and inquiries are ongoing to understand the full details. At this point, we believe all four entered the water from the land for a swim and sadly got into difficulty.
5: The Prime Minister hopes to help rough sleepers in England access accommodation by Christmas. Andy Burnham wants to repeat the efforts last seen during the COVID-19 pandemic when homeless people were taken in off the streets. Last month, the PM insisted if it worked then, it can work now.
7: We did it then, we can do it now. Get the basics right, put a care for people at the heart of everything that we do, and just get this country working as it should again.
5: The Queen spoken about how difficult it was to keep the King's cancer diagnosis a secret. Camilla attended the opening of a new cancer support centre just 5 days before news of Charles's cancer was made public. Disney suing the Trump administration's media regulator over what it's calling an extraordinary assault on free speech. A lawsuit's been filed to stop it from launching an early licence renewal process, arguing the network's being unfairly targeted. And Oscar winner Olivia Colman's joining the cast of Only Murders in the Building. The sixth series is moving the action to London. That's the latest. I'm Faye De Silva.
8: And from Erewash Sound, Tommy and Perry. A San Diego man has been banned from driving after he followed another driver described as a serious collision waiting to happen. 28-year-old Reese Edwards was travelling behind a car driven by 25-year-old Tommy John Mustafa, who filmed his actions with smart glasses. Three young men were injured on the 22nd of June 2025 after a crash on the A52 between Priory and QMC Islands. Forensics showed a speed of 85 miles per hour in what was a 30 zone at the time. The offenders fled but were later tracked, arrested and found to have been drink driving. Mustafa was jailed for 6 years. Edwards, who had pleaded guilty earlier, was disqualified from driving for 20 months. Erewash Borough Council's Armed Forces Champion has paid tribute to servicemen and women by laying a special wreath made by Hallam Fields Junior School pupils at an event held in Lincoln last month. International Bomber Command Day honours the sacrifices made in 32 years of operation and 90 years of its creation in 1936. Also attending was John Fuller, the school's crossing patrol officer, who has been working with Councillor Kate Fennelly on road safety repairs outside. Councillor Fennelly said it was an honour to have represented Erewash and the Armed Forces charity. In Erewash Town Sport, whilst reigning Derbyshire Premier League cricket champions Otbrook and Borough Wash are set to lose their title this year, there is a chance of some silverware as consolation. On Sunday, they scored 181 for 2 off 19 in the Premier Cup to see off Swarkston at home by 8 wickets. The visitors were all out for 175 from 34. The Borough side will take on Spondon in the final after they scored well to see off Belper Meadows at the weekend. The final takes place at Alfreton Park on the 6th of September. There's more news online at erewashsound.com.
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8: After a breezy, cooler and cloudy night with rain clearing by dawn, a mostly bright start, cloud building, sunny spells, scattered showers, the chance of some heavy showers, thundery spells and hail, and feeling noticeably fresher. After an overnight low of 13 Celsius, a daytime high of 24 Celsius, and the pollen will be low.
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0: It's 4 minutes past eight. A very good morning to you and welcome along. It is a Wednesday. It's the 19th of August. And it's me, Paul Stacey, with the Erewash Sound Breakfast Show. Hope you're doing fine and well this morning. A bright, sunny start today. There is a bit of cloud around, though, and a touch of drizzle in places, too. Not too chilly, though. It is 15 degrees Celsius right now in Little Eaton. Lots to come on today's show. We've got our retro chart back to 1992. My record of the week, the new summary track from James Blunt, and as well as that, we'll check the travel news in the next 15 minutes. Yesterday, I was rather frustrated. My run didn't go to plan. I'll explain why and what happened after Duran Duran.
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Just ask it to play Erewash sound. Great to have you along. It is me, Paul, with you for a Wednesday morning. Still to come, we'll check the latest travel news. Music too from the Rolling Stones. You know what? That wasn't exactly what I was meaning to play there. It was actually meant to be this one. 10 past 8, you know, I've got something to come before the Rolling Stone, but we'll get there in a moment. 10 past 8, yesterday then, I was rather frustrated. In fact, I'm still frustrated this morning because my run yesterday didn't exactly go to plan. Well, what happened, I was in the office yesterday for the day job, so I'd already planned to move my regular Tuesday run into the evening after work. And around 5:30 yesterday, I put my running gear on and set off along the Erewash Canal out towards Trent Lock. It was a little grey yesterday, but still mild and definitely more refreshing than it has been of late going out. And all was going well, you know, waving to other runners and walkers as I passed. But as I got to the Cranfleet Cut just past the railway bridge, I could feel something wasn't quite right yesterday. And it was my nemesis striking again. Yeah, it was my calf. This time my right calf had become painful again. So I stopped to do some toe curl and tiptoe exercises. I managed to move a gate in the process. That wasn't quite what I was trying to do. You know when you accidentally open a gate, it's like, oh, wasn't expecting that. I was trying to do my exercises before giving it another go. But less than 0.5 mile on, it was hurting again. So to try and prevent any serious damage, I did have to stop. So yesterday, I managed just over 2 miles of my planned 4 mile loop, but I ended up walking back home from around Spring Lakes yesterday. So if you saw me limping into the supermarket in Longeaton yesterday evening in my running gear, you will realise that I was just trying to console myself and do something useful by getting some stir-fried veg for me tea on my way home. That was the plan. However, you know, in terms of ongoing plans, I think I do need some new trainers. So if I'm going to be taking a break from running for a while to heal, then that's going to be my task again. Do some research and get myself some new running trainers. But say, frustrated is where I am when things don't go to plan. But you know what? I can't do anything about it. I am here. I'm walking. It's all good. Travel needs to come after the Rolling Stone.

0: It's the Rolling Stones on Erewash Sound. Right then, still to come, I've got music from Corona.
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0: It's 8:15, time for an update to the travel news. Ladywood Road in Kirkcallon, there is queuing traffic at Little Hallam Hill as you make your way into Ilkeston. Derby Road in Sandyacre, there is slow moving traffic both ways around the M1 bridge, that's due to roadworks. Dale Road in Spondon, delays both ways between the Otbrook Moor Lane junction and Dale Road Park, again due to ongoing roadworks. And Station Street in Ilkeston, roadworks and temporary lights causing delays both ways around the Waterside Retail Park. On the rails, trains departing on time out of Long Eaton and Ilkeston stations in the next hour. That is what I have for the moment. If you can update me, any issues I'm not reporting, 88 440 is my text number. Start your message with the word Erewash, or you can pick up the phone, 0115 930 3450, as long as it is safe and legal to do so, and we'll get you more travel news in half an hour.

0: Corona, Rhythm of the Night on Erewash Sound. Now, Chris has been in touch from Ilkeston. Morning, Chris, on the text, 88440, starting his message with the word Erewash. After my tales of woe earlier, I was asking, am I still limping this morning? Thing is, I don't think I am, but it's one of those things, you know, when other people look at you and they just go, you're not walking quite right, are you? I don't think I'm limping. I think I'm all right. Walking isn't hurting anyway. That's all fair to say. Running injury yesterday, walking is okay. But thank you for your concern, Chris. Lovely to hear from you. If you want to get in touch this morning as well, you can get in touch on the socials at Erewash Sound is where you'll find me if you want to drop me a line. It is a Wednesday morning. It's me, Paul, with you. Still to come then. After nine today, our retro chart is back to 1992. We'll get you our number three single on the countdown. A current pop star's very famous dad is who we're featuring today on the retro chart. Yeah, a bit of intrigue for you. I've also got my record of the week from James Blunt before nine. Music from Alex Warren plays on the way for you next.
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It's Alex Warren and Fever Dream on the Erewash Sound Breakfast Show. Diana Ross to come in just a moment. First though, 26 minutes past 8. And yesterday on the show, we were playing Vital Statistics with Jason's Pharmacy, and we learned then that 3/4 of parents say that their children experience as much wonder on a free walk in the woods as they do on an expensive trip or activity. That was according to a survey of 1,000 parents for Specsavers. And it seems quite surprising, really, doesn't it? You'd think that kids, you know, need something really in their face and engaging. But actually, 3/4 of parents then say that just basically going out in the great outdoors is as good as any other day out for their kids. And morning to Stephen Mason, who's been in touch on our Facebook page yesterday as well. Morning, Stephen. He says he walks the kids through Shipley Woods near the hospital all the way around the Nutbrook Trail quite often. So it's a good walk and lots of nature. And you know what? We are spoiled, aren't we? We've got so many great walks out in the great outdoors, absolutely a stone's throw away from where we live. But thank you, Stephen, for sharing that then, where you like to head around Shipley Woods and the Nutbrook Trail. Of course, we love to share your updates as well, your suggestions of things to do during the school summer holidays. If you've got any ideas for us, you can get in touch on our socials, as Stephen did, at Erewash Sound is where you'll find us, or you can drop me a text 88440, starting your message with the word Erewash. Still to come this morning then, we'll recap the morning's main national news and sport headlines in just a moment after music now from Diana Ross. This is Chain Reaction on the Erewash Sound Breakfast Show.

0: It's Diana Ross on the Erewash Sound Breakfast Show. It is a Wednesday morning with me, Paul. Still to come, we'll check the travel news in the next 15 minutes. And music from London Beat plays for you next.
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0: The latest news headlines at 8:32. A young girl is fighting for her life in hospital after three of her family members died as a result of getting into difficulty in the sea off West Sussex. It's thought they went for a swim before experiencing trouble in Shoreham yesterday afternoon. The Housing Secretary is promising all rough sleepers will be offered a place to stay by this Christmas. Angela Rayner is pledging more than £100 million to help those sleeping on the street. It's unclear how long the support will last. Inflation has ticked back up to almost 3%. The July figure is thought to be largely down to a rise in energy bills sparked by the Iran war. Official figures show the retail prices index inflation also rose, which could see train fares in England surge by more than 4% next year. The Queen has admitted it was difficult to keep the King's cancer diagnosis a secret. Camilla has opened up about trying to avoid discussing her husband's treatment before the news went public. And London's ULEZ scheme has been linked to improved lung growth in children. The ultra-low emission zone charge was expanded to the entire city in 2023.
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0: With your morning sports news now, here's Joe Rawson.
3: Joe Root says England's Test cricket team can still be optimistic despite summer of change as they begin their three-match series against Pakistan this morning. The game at Headingley marks the start of a new era with Root returning as captain following Ben Stokes' retirement. The skipper insists the team is focused on evolution rather than revolution as they look to move forward.
4: I think it's very different, if I'm being brutally honest. I'm a very different player in person than I was when I took over as captain. And I think I'm in a very fortunate and unique position where I've got 60-odd games of experience to look back on.
3: Jordan Cox will bat at number three for the host, while Dan Lawrence is also expected to play. Pakistan will be without injured captain Babar Azam. Premier League Chief Executive Richard Masters admits the verdict into Manchester City's long-running financial fair play case has taken longer than expected. A 12-week hearing into more than 100 alleged breaches of financial rules concluded in December 2024.
5: I've always said the Commission need the time and the space to do their job. In the end, it's the Premier League's role is to put allegations, if the evidence is strong enough, in front of an independent commission and allow that commission to establish the truth. And that shouldn't be qualified by the amount of time it takes to get there.
3: City deny any wrongdoing. Sheffield United could face a 12-point deduction if an ownership dispute isn't resolved. A winding-up petition against owners COH Sports Bidco Limited is due before the High Court today. The American consortium brought the Championship side in December 2024, but former owners United World claim more than £35 million from the deal remains unpaid. Rodri admits he wants to feel the excitement again after completing his £65 million move from Manchester City to Barcelona. The Spain midfielder has signed a four-year deal with the Catalan club. A Warrington move to within 2 points of Super League leaders Leeds Rhinos with a 34-28 victory over defending champions Hull KR. The Wolves scored six tries at Craven Park. Rovers remain fifth in the table, level on points with sixth-placed Lee.
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0: London Beat, I've Been Thinking About You on the Erewash Sound Breakfast Show. Let's say a very good morning to the team at John and Levi Allen Plumbing and Heating on Jervis Court in Ilkeston. Now, John and Levi Allen Plumbing and Heating, they're a member of the Erewash Sound 100 Club Business Directory. 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It is a Wednesday morning. It's me, Paul, with you. I'm here until Pete G is in for Emma on your happy half hour from 9:30 today. We've got a check of the travel news after my record of the week from James Blunt next.
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0: describing the song as binding the joy of summer to the joy of being attracted to someone. He completed a sold-out UK tour back in February, and it's the British singer's first new music since his 2023 album. My record of the week from James Blunt is called Tastes Like Summer. We'll play it again on tomorrow's Erewash Sound Breakfast Show.
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0: It's 8:47, an update to the travel news. Ladywood Road in Kirkhallam, there is queue in traffic at Little Hallam Hill as you make your way into Ilkeston. Derby Road in Sandyacre, there is slow moving traffic both ways around the M1 bridge, that's due to roadworks. Dale Road in Spondon, delays both ways between the Otbrook Moor Lane Junction and Dale Road Park, again that's down to roadworks. And Station Street in Ilkeston has roadworks and temporary lights around the Waterside Retail Park, which is causing delays in both directions. On the rails, trains departing on time out of Long Eaton and Ilkeston stations in the next hour. That is what I have for the moment. If you can update me, 88440 is my text number. Start your message with the word Erewash, or you can pick up the phone, 0115 930 3450, as long as it's safe and legal to do so. Final check of the travel in 20 minutes.

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0: 8.52 for you Wednesday morning. A look at what's happening around the local area during the school summer holidays and lots happening at the Erewash Museum and Gardens. And the museum open from today through until Saturday from 11am until 4. And today it is the Teddy Bears Picnic. A chance to take along your favourite teddy, a picnic blanket and some lunch and enjoy the museum garden, which includes the summer beach for a spot of sandcastle building. There'll also be garden games and appearances from Sandy Bear. So today's the Teddy Bears Picnic, a chance to take along your teddy with you today. Then tomorrow is Try It Thursday, which is all about music, with Buzz Music running interactive drumming sessions throughout the day. Everything is free, there's no booking required, although some activities are on a first-come, first-served basis. So if you're looking for something to do to keep the children entertained this week, plenty happening at the Erewash Museum from today through until Saturday, 11 until 4 each day, just off the marketplace in Ilkeston. More details on the What's On pages of erewashsound.com.
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0: Lady in pop, Sophie Ellis-Bextor on the vocals. The Spillers, Grooja, If This Ain't Love. It is a Wednesday morning. It's me, Paul, with the Erewash Sound Breakfast Show. I'm here until Pete G is in for Emma on your happy half hour today. Before we wrap up on today's show, we'll get you a final check at the travel news, what's happening on the roads and the trains across our patch. And our retro chart is back to 1992 for our number three single. And our current pop star's rather famous dad. I mean, a bit of a one-hit wonder when we're talking about popular music as well. Who am I talking about? We only have a few minutes to wait to find out the answer. First day, we'll get up to date with the latest news headlines as we head to 9 o'clock.
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4: From Sky News Centre at 9. A couple and their teenage daughter have died after getting into difficulty off the Sussex coast. Emergency services responded to four people getting into trouble in the water in Shoreham yesterday afternoon. A younger girl's critical in hospital. Our reporter Barnaby Papadopoulos was at the scene.
5: I did speak to somebody here who said that the water was choppy, that the winds were very strong on the beach. It could be that that had something to do with the incident. For now, an investigation will be ongoing. That will come out with some answers to what exactly happened.
4: The Prime Minister's promising to give rough sleepers in England a route off the streets by Christmas. Andy Burnham says a £102 million investment will go towards the project on top of other long-term funding. Nearly 4,800 people were sleeping rough on a single night last autumn. Housing Secretary Angela Rayner says they'll offer a package of support.
6: Once people are in off the streets, we can really engage them and support them at their own pace in getting their lives back on track and hopefully ending their experience of rough sleeping.
4: Inflation's ticked back up to almost 3%. The July figures thought to be largely down to a rise in energy bills sparked by the Iran war. Official figures show the retail prices index inflation also rose, which could see England's train fares surge by more than 4% next year. The Queen's admitted it was difficult to keep the King's cancer diagnosis a secret. Camilla's opened up about trying to avoid discussing her husband's treatment before the news went public. The famous Hartland and Wolff cranes in Belfast will undergo a 3.1 million pound renovation after more than 20 years of disuse. Navantia UK say they'll be at their busiest for many years. And London's ULEZ scheme's been linked to improved lung growth in children. The ultra low emission zone charge was expanded to the entire city in 2023. That's the latest. I'm Faye de Silva.
7: And Mirror Washout, Tommy and Perry. A San Diego man has been banned from driving after he followed another driver described as a serious collision waiting to happen. 28-year-old Reese Edwards was travelling behind a car driven by 25-year-old Tommy John Mustafa, who filmed his actions with smart glasses. Three young men were injured on the 22nd of June 2025 after a crash on the A52 between Priory and QMC Islands. Forensics showed a speed of 85 miles per hour in what was a 30 zone at the time. The offenders fled but were later tracked, arrested and found to have been drink driving. Mustafa was jailed for 6 years. Edwards, who had pleaded guilty earlier, was disqualified from driving for 20 months. Erewash Borough Council's Armed Forces Champion has paid tribute to servicemen and women by laying a special wreath made by Hallam Fields Junior School pupils at an event held in Lincoln last month. International Bomber Command Day honours the sacrifices made in 32 years of operation and 90 years of its creation in 1936. Also attending was John Fuller, the school's crossing patrol officer, who has been working with Councillor Kate Fennelly on road safety repairs outside. Councillor Fennelly said it was an honour to have represented Erewash and the Armed Forces charity. In Erewash and sport, whilst reigning Derbyshire Premier League cricket champions Otbrook and Borough Wash are set to lose their title this year, there is a chance of some silverware as consolation. On Sunday, they scored 181 for 2 off 19 in the Premier Cup to see off Swarkston at home by 8 wickets. The visitors were all out for 175 from 34. The Borough side will take on Spondon in the final after they scored well to see off Belper Meadows at the weekend. The final takes place at Alfreton Park on the 6th of September. There's more news online at erewashdown.com.
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7: After a breezy, cooler and cloudy night with rain clearing by dawn, a mostly bright start, cloud building, sunny spells, scattered showers, the chance of some heavy showers, thundery spells and hail, and feeling noticeably fresher. After an overnight low of 13 Celsius, a daytime high of 24 Celsius, and the pollen will be low.
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0: It's 4 minutes past nine. A very good morning to you and welcome along. It is the final half an hour of the Erewash Sound Breakfast Show. But it's your Wednesday, the 19th of August. It's me, Paul Stacey, with you through until 9:30. That is when Pete G sits in for Emma on your happy half hour, putting a smile onto your face, getting your workday morning firmly underway. Gordon Slaney looks after you through the morning and into the afternoon from 10. Richard Dawson has your afternoon show from 1. And Lee Everest is here for Erewash Sound Drive and your travel news for your way home between 4 and 7. Speaking of travel news, we'll get our final check this morning in just a moment after our retro chart takes us back to 1992.
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It's 9:05 on the Erewash Sound Breakfast Show. It's where we count down the chart from this week, but not from this year. And all this week, we are heading back to August of 1992. Thirty-four years ago this week, your top 10 was looking something like this. At 10, Was Not Was with Shake Your Head. At 9, Undercover and Baker Street. And at 8, it was The Smiths and This Charming Man. At 7, Jimmy Nail and Ain't No Doubt. And just missing out on a play this week, at number 6, it was Felix and Don't You Want Me. Both songs missing out on a play because we started our retro chart Monday at 5. It was Up 3 from last week's 8 for John Secada and Just Another Day. Yesterday at 4, it was Up 3 from last week's 7 for Luther Vandross and Janet Jackson and The Best Things in Life at 3. As we continue our retro chart back to August of 1992, 34 years ago this week, another climber on the countdown, up one place from last week's 4 at 3. This is Billy Ray Cyrus and Achy Breaky Heart.

0: Country music singer with 16 albums and 53 singles to his name. Only one of them, though, was a breakthrough from country into mainstream pop and a worldwide hit with it as well. Billy Ray Cyrus, the dad of Miley Cyrus. Yeah, absolutely. Achy Breaky Heart, up one place from last week's four to number three on our retro chart back to August of 1992. So then, where do we go for our number two single? We will continue our retro chart back 34 years ago this week, just after nine on tomorrow's Erewash Sound Breakfast Show.
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0: It's 11 minutes past nine, time for our final check of the travel news this morning. Ladywood Road in Kirkhallam, there is queuing traffic at Little Hallam Hill as you make your way into Ilkeston. Derby Road in Sandyacre, there is slow moving traffic around the M1 bridge, that is due to roadworks. Dale Road in Spondon, there are delays both ways between the Otbrook Moor Lane Junction and Dale Road Park due to roadworks there. And again, it's roadworks Station Street in Ilkeston, roadworks and temporary lights causing delays both ways around the Waterside Retail Park. On the rails, trains departing on time out of Long Eaton and Ilkeston stations in the next hour. That is what I have for you this morning. There is more travel news throughout the day on our website. Just head to the travel pages of erewashsound.com for all the very latest. And keeping you posted throughout the afternoon, it is Lee Everest on Erewash Sound Drive with your travel news between 4 and 7. Before we go on the Erewash Sound Breakfast Show, this is Shakira.
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0: That is Shakira and Wyclef Jean. 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Thank you very much for your company on the show today. It's been great to have you along. It is me, Paul, then back tomorrow morning from 7. We'll do it all over again. And tomorrow being a Thursday, we've got my quiz all about numbers, vital statistics with Jason's Pharmacy, proudly serving Longeaton and Woollerton, the NHS and private prescriptions, and the Pharmacy First service. We'll have another teaser for you to get your tea stuck into just before 8 on tomorrow's show. We'll have another play of my record of the week from James Blunt. We'll continue our retro chart back to 1992 for our number 2 single, and of course all the latest news, sport and travel updates to get you on your way tomorrow from 7. If you want to drop me a line in the meantime, I would love to hear from you. As always, you can find me on Instagram. I am there at Paul Stacey Show, or you can drop me an email to paul.stacey@erewashsound.com. Whatever you're up to, I hope you have yourself a wonderful Wednesday. Weather-wise today, then, it is going to be a bit of sunshine and showers today. Hopefully nothing too significant rain-wise today, so you can make the most of the good outdoors today. Not too chilly, but cooler than it has been. Highs today of around 19 or 20 degrees Celsius. But I say, there is sunshine in the forecast, so any showers hopefully going to be short-lived throughout the day today. But whatever you're up to, I hope you have a wonderful one. Pete is up next, in for Emma on your happy half hour before we go on the Erewash Sound Breakfast Show. I've got music for you from Starship and We Built This City. I've got Chic and Good Times still to come. And we round off with Anastasia, I'm Out of Love, before 9:30.
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0: 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Later today on Erewash Sound, it's Lee Everest on Erewash Sound Drive. He's got your travel news sorted for your way home. That is between 4 and 7. Richard Dawson sits in on your afternoon show today from 1. Gordon Slaney looks after you through the morning and into the afternoon from 10. And Pete G is up next, in for Emma on your happy half hour. Have a lovely Wednesday, whatever you're doing. I'll see you bright and early tomorrow morning from 7.
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5: 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Thanks to Paul for another fabulous breakfast show. He will be back with you again tomorrow from 7 o'clock in the morning. I've got some fantastic music coming up for you this morning. We've got Cheryl Lynn, we've got Christina Aguilera, but first, to kick the show off, we've got Olivia Rodrigo.
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Genie in a Bottle playing for you on Erewash Sound. I'd like to say a very special good morning to Curves Gym for Women on Awsworth Road in Ilkeston. They are a member of the Erewash Sound 100 Club Business Directory. 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It is that simple. Coming up next, we've got To Be Real by Cheryl Lynn. 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

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Emma will be back for you tomorrow morning for the Thursday morning Happy Half Hour. I've got Daytime with Gordon Slaney coming up for you next, after Rosella, Everybody's Free to Feel Good on a Wednesday morning.

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6: From the Sky News Centre at 10, some breaking news. Australian tennis player Nick Kyrgios has been provisionally suspended after testing positive for cocaine. The former Wimbledon finalist's been banned from tournaments since August 4th, pending the outcome of a tribunal. Kyrgios says he's made a huge mistake and takes full responsibility. The Prime Minister hopes to help rough sleepers in England access accommodation by Christmas. Andy Burnham wants to repeat the efforts last seen during the COVID-19 pandemic when homeless people were taken in off the streets. Last month, the PM insisted if it worked then, it can work now.
7: We did it then, we can do it now. Get the basics right, put a care for people at the heart of everything that we do, and just get this country working as it should again.
6: The Conservatives say the government hasn't explained how the plans will be delivered. A couple and their teenage daughter have died after getting into difficulty in the sea off the Sussex coast yesterday. A younger girl who's part of the same family is in a critical condition in hospital following the incident in Shoreham. The rate at which prices are rising in the UK has jumped to its highest level since March. Inflation rose to 2.9% in July, up from 2.6% in June. Our business correspondent Paul Kelso explains why the surge was expected.
8: The biggest driving factor in this is energy bills, and people will know that the energy price cap, which Ofgem sets, set in July, it went up about 13%, and that has a direct feed through into domestic bills and price increases.
6: The number of reports of anti-Muslim hate and prejudice in London in the first half of the year has surged past the total annual amount for 2023. Over 1,000 reports were made by the end of June. And Glasgow is being transformed into Gotham again for the Batman Part 2. The movie is being filmed around the city this month. That's the latest. I'm Sophie Silver.
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9: After a breezy, cooler and cloudy night with rain clearing by dawn, a mostly bright start, cloud building, sunny spells, scattered showers, the chance of some heavy showers, thundery spells and hail, and feeling noticeably fresher. After an overnight low of 13 Celsius, a daytime high of 24 Celsius, and the pollen will be low.
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10: Well, hello there, and a very good morning to you. It's Gordon here with you through till one. I hope I find you all well and good. Listen, many thanks there to Pete G. Absolutely fabulous show sitting in for Emma. Emma will be back tomorrow at 9:30 with the happy half hour. Music on the way then from Mary Mary, and we'll start off today with Donna Summer.
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That's a great tune, isn't it? Mary Mary there and Shackles, Brackets, Praise You. Let's have a breakdown of today's show then. Each hour there'll be a two or three Slaney's surveys. After 12 o'clock, we've got the disco at dinner. The humorous headline of the day will finish off the show. And I've got a brain teaser for you, obviously. After 11 o'clock, those Strange But True stories and the wonder of two back-to-back one-hit wonders. This hour then, we'll be talking about the following. What No Bickies, a typical dad, and it's just too hot. And we've also got the first run-through of this week's Good Gig Guide, and the Summer Kids Competition will be in this hour as well. Some local events, and let's get into today's fact of the day. If the world's population of spiders worked together, they could theoretically eat every human on Earth in 1 year. On average, soccer players run about 7 miles per game, and owls have such sharp hearing that they can hear a mouse stepping on a twig from 75 feet away. NASA's internet connection can reach speeds of up to 91 gigabytes per second. That's about 13,000 times faster than the average internet connection. Mosquitoes are more attracted to people who have recently eaten bananas, so stay off the fruit. And gardening for 30 minutes a day can help decrease symptoms of depression and anxiety. And finally then, over in America, a swarm of 20,000 bees once followed a car for 2 days because their queen was trapped inside. Oh dear. Michelle Gale's on the way with Sweetness, and this is Marvin Gaye, How Sweet It Is to Be Loved By You.

0: Just keep giving it to me. Yeah.
1: Michelle Gale there, ex-EastEnders actress there, and Sweetness. We're going to be talking about It's Just Too Hot very shortly, but first, yeah, it's competition time.
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1: Fancy stepping into the shoes of the Rams? 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The guided tour gives you access to some of the stadium's most iconic areas, including the hospitality lounges, the dugouts, home and away changing rooms, the director's box, press room and Derby County's trophy cabinet. 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Just enter your details and you're in the draw. And good luck to you.
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1: 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It's Just Too Hot. Well, it has been, hasn't it? It's cooled down a bit now, but it's been just too hot then. A new study says it's too hot to cuddle, blow dry our hair, or even wear clothes. A poll has revealed that driving, cleaning the house, and doing DIY also feature in the top 20 list of things we avoid doing when it's hot. It's also emerged the perfect temperature on a British summer's day is 22 degrees. Yeah, that's bearable. While anything below 15 degrees is considered too cold. But a quarter of us admitted that while we long for tropical temperatures, we usually moan when it finally arrives. Yeah, we do. We're good at that, aren't we? We've got A levels in that. It's also emerged that men are slightly happier when things heat up. 55% of men and 47% of women there. It has been a good one, hasn't it? But yeah, I'm ready for a bit of coolness now. It's the way to go. It's the future. Music on the way from Harold Melvin. And also Milky, Just The Way You Are. And Stick The Kettle On. I've got two to chill to after those two tunes for you. Good morning.
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Harold Melvin there with his Blue Notes. That's a tune as well, isn't it? The Love I Lost. Bang on 10:30, good morning. Tush Chill 2 on the way. We're going to talk about this first then. A typical dad. Dad, see if you reminisce with this then. The average dad has two kids, drives a Ford, earns $40,000 a year and is sat in front of the television watching the news by 6:47 each night. They're the results of a study of the nations of dads which seem to suggest we really are a nation of Mondeo men. Researchers found the average father spends most of his time either watching TV or ferrying his children around Europe. He works a 9-hour day from 8 till 5 and normally drinks 3 pints a week. Well, you're not a dad if you're only drinking 3 pints a week. Get a grip. The study also found dads spend nearly 3 hours watching TV a day, with the news the most popular show, but they also watched around 4 hours of sport. Half of all fathers even admitted to watching soaps such as EastEnders and Coronation Street. Don't forget Emmerdale, that's a must. During the summer holidays, dads spend most time acting as a taxi. The study found fathers drive an average of 46 miles a week, giving their offsprings lifts. Fortunately, mine have fled the nest now, so they'd look after themselves if they want any driving doing.

0: Sir Elton John there. Something about the way you look tonight, finishing off today's two to chill to. Hope you enjoyed those. The team behind Ilkeston Creative Hive are holding a market event at Trial Parish Hall on Sunday the 6th of September from 1pm till 4pm. There will be almost 40 stalls with crafts, gifts and magical treasures, including a wonderful variety of artists and new stall holders as well. 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It's nothing, is it really? Nothing. Get yourself aired here on Erewash Sound. Got the first run through of the Good Gig Guide this week coming right up, and after that we'll come back to music from Brooke Coombe, and the Beatles will start us off next.
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0: This is Gordon Slaney, and here is this week's Good Gig Guide. The Boathouse at Charlotte Marina have cash bingo every Thursday. It starts down at 7:30. Friday night from 7:30, the five-piece retro band at 75.85 play the decades of classics. Saturday night from 8:30, Groundhog Day's band playing all the 80s classics. Sunday is the turn of Scarman T from 5:30, bringing you all the classic two-tone hits and more. The White Line at Sawley. Wednesday night, it's a big quiz night. And on Saturday from 8, it's Murder of Crows, a five-piece high-energy punk band. Pop into this great pub in the heart of the village and say hello to Ali and his team and enjoy a drink in the bar or the spacious outdoor area. Keep an eye on their Facebook page, The White Line at Sawley, for regular entertainment updates. Sally and the team welcome customers old and new to the new inn at Newthorpe Common. Friday night, it's eyes down at 8pm for cash bingo and games are sticky in between. It's £10 all in to take part. And on Saturday afternoon, DJ Matt spins you classic tunes from 3 till 7. And at 8:30, Malcolm Alurad and the Waddies play you all the hits from Shawaddy Waddy and lots more rock and roll. 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On Saturday from 9 o'clock, there's a band on to be confirmed. And on Sunday at 5:30, it's the welcome return of the four-piece band Scotty and the Flowing Locks. Tuesday night, it's a popular pie night. Wednesday night, it's a barbecue grill. And Friday and Saturday morning, it's a rise and dine breakfast carvery from 9 till midday. Sunday carveries are now available from 12 till 3. And serving from the Latch Lifter is Prat Pai Thai, dishing up authentic Thai food Thursday to Sunday to eat in or take away. 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Friday night, the Spanish Bar in Ilkeston have JJ Oldham at 8 singing you all the great soul hits. And on Saturday from 8, Natalie Louise Harrison performs tributes to both Rihanna and Olivia Dean. A night not to be missed. Sunday afternoon on the outdoor stage, the country's top tribute to Freddie Mercury begins at 4. Tuesday night, it's the quiz night from 8:30. Follow all what's happening on their Facebook page, Spanish Bar Official. Brett and Rachel welcome you to the Presley Barton Suites on Dalymore Road in Kirkallen. 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Saturday afternoon in the Beer Garden, which is right next to the idyllic Erewash Canal Basin, it's the Santa Carla Vampire Hunters, playing you rock, grunge and metal from 4pm. On Friday the 28th of August at 8pm, the Risley Park, Derby Road, Risley invites you to experience the magic of Queen like never before with Flash, the country's top tribute to Queen and of course Freddie Mercury, with jaw-dropping authenticity, powerhouse vocals, blistering guitar work and a stage show like nothing ever seen before. 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

That's Brooke Coon there, and how can I tell you? Her new single has just been released as well. It's called Love Was Made of Stone, and it's produced by James Skelly of The Coral. It's an absolute brilliant tune as well. As soon as we get it, I can assure you I will be playing that. So you're listening to Morning Daytime on Aerial Sound with Jason's Pharmacy, proudly serving Long Eaton and Woolerton for NHS and private prescriptions and the Pharmacy First service. Let's talk about this then, our final bit this hour. What no bickies? Tradesmen are offered 3 cups of tea a day but have to buy their own biscuits. A poll revealed 61% of us always offer a drink, while 1 in 20 hand out in excess of 5 hot beverages a day. But almost half of us draw the line at anything beyond a brew and say that workers should bring their own bickies. But there are factors that sway whether they'd like to or not, such as familiarity and professionalism, with many seemingly a lot more selective on opening up on biscuits. See, we buy lots of biscuits, but they don't last 5 minutes in our house. Not with 5 grandchildren, anyway. Here's a tune you know. Back in time with this one. And speaking of time, it's 10:53 on the nose. This is The Foundations and Build Me Up, Buttercup, right here on Aerial Sound.

The Foundations and Build Me Up Buttercup. In the next hour then, we'll be talking about the Long Eaton Free Family Fun Day and those strange but true stories as well. Let's get towards the news with this corker and Snow Patrol and Chasing Cars.

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7: From the Sky News Centre at 11. The Prime Minister's promising to give rough sleepers in England a route off the streets by Christmas. Andy Burnham says a £102 million investment will be put towards the project on top of other long-term funding. It's estimated nearly 4,800 people were sleeping rough on a single night in autumn last year. Housing Secretary Angela Rayner says they'll offer a package of support.
8: Once people are in off the streets, we can really engage them and support them at their own pace in getting their lives back on track and hopefully ending their experience of rough sleeping.
7: A girl's fighting for her life in hospital after three of her family members died getting into difficulty off the West Sussex coast. The bodies of a man, woman and teenage girl were pulled from the water at Shoreham following a major search operation yesterday afternoon. Chief Superintendent James Collis is from Sussex Police.
9: I know this incident will have had a profound effect on the community and inquiries are ongoing to understand the full details. At this point, we believe all four entered the water from the land for a swim and sadly got into difficulty.
7: Australian tennis player Nick Kyrgios has been provisionally suspended after failing a doping test at an ATP tournament in June. He's been banned from playing pending the outcome of a tribunal. A rise in energy prices saw inflation jump to its highest level since March, with costs pushed up by the Iran war. It rose to 2.9% in July. Disney suing the Trump administration's media regulator over what it's calling an extraordinary assault on free speech. A lawsuit's been filed to stop it from launching an early license renewal process, arguing the network's being unfairly targeted. And London's ULEZ scheme's been linked to improved lung growth in children. The ultra-low emission zone charge was expanded across the entire city in 2023. That's the latest. I'm Fraser Philbert.
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10: After a breezy, cooler and cloudy night with rain clearing by dawn, a mostly bright start, cloud building, sunny spells, scattered showers, the chance of some heavy showers, thundery spells and hail, and feeling noticeably fresher. After an overnight low of 13 Celsius, a daytime high of 24 Celsius, and the pollen will be low.
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11: 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Strange but true stories are on the way after we've heard from Steely Dan. First up, Take That.
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Erewhon Sound, love music, love Erewhon. Steely Dan. And Reeling in the Years. It's our number two then, and we'll be talking about the following. That new clothes feeling, and keep your shirt on. Nearly there, mums and dads. We've got the Wonder of two back-to-back one-hit wonders coming up. Some local events, and here we go with strange but true stories for today then. All mammals get goosebumps then, and you remember more dreams when you actually sleep badly. People who eat whatever they want and stay slim have a slow metabolism, not a fast one. And there's a scientist, this guy's really random. There's a scientist called Justin Schmidt who willingly lets insects sting him to find out which hurt the most. He's not wired up right, is he? Beavers don't actually live in dams. Technically, beavers live in a lodge that they build behind a dam within a deep pool of water. That new car smell, we all love it, don't you? Well, it's a mix of over 200 chemicals. Bats aren't blind. Despite the famous idiom, bats can indeed see. And South Koreans have the lowest bad cholesterol levels in the world. And finally then, it takes 4.18 years to get over an X on average, although it can take longer. There you go. Okay, coming up then, we're going to be talking about the Long Eaton Free Family Fun Day, and the next talky subject will be Nearly There, Mums and Dads. You're going to like that one. Going to bang it up though with Fragmatoka's Miracle. That's after this one by the Bangles.

Ah, this is a proper steering wheel bongo song, this one, isn't it? Phragma and Toka's Miracle. It's tune, that is. The Long Eaton Free Family Fun Day takes place today from midday. It's a free day out for all the family, organised by Three Rivers Rotary and supported by all the Rotary clubs in the area. They've got inflatables on the go, a fun fair, obstacle course, lots of entertainers, face painting, etc., with an arena with a gymnastics display and other fun games. It's at West Park, which is on Wiltsort Road in Long Eaton. Like I say, it starts at midday today, and above all everything else that's there as well, Erriwash Sound are there. Yeah, we're there this afternoon. Some of our presenters there. We're handling all the PA for the association and all the readouts and everything else. Basically, emceeing the afternoon, so we'd love to come and see you down there as well. Right, let's talk about this. Nearly there then, mums and dads. The kids are back at school in just over 2 weeks. They reckon the average family have 84 arguments over the summer holidays. Parental bust-ups include money, keeping the kids busy, and fallouts between the little ones themselves mean the average family bickers at least twice a day. That's 14 rows a week, or 84 over the six-week holiday. And more than half of mums and dads say they argue more over the summer holidays than at any other time of the year. Oddly, the study also revealed there's a common time for the fights. 2:38 to be precise in the afternoon is when the most rows break out, lasting an average of 7 minutes and 19 seconds. Really? But the majority of arguments are between the kids, and only 1 in 5 involve mum and dad. You know what, mums and dads, I do feel for you, filling all that time up. And yeah, I'm sure the little ones sort of do appreciate it. I'm sure they do, in their own little way anyway. Hey, we're coming back to some great music, courtesy of Candy Staton and Nick Straker Band. Walk in the Park plays next for you here on Erriwash. Hello.

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That's Candy Staten, as she likes her last name being pronounced, not Staten, Staten. And Young Hearts Run Free at 11:31. Good morning. On the way, I've got the Wonder of Two, two back-to-back one-hit wonders. First, we're going to talk about the following. Keep your shirt on. It's a bit sexist, this, I think, but let's see what you think. Men are being ordered to keep their shirts on because going topless in public is a turn-off. Despite the heat wave, 75% of blokes and women said chaps should not remove their shirts unless they are near a pool or a beach. 33% said it should be banned, with 22% even insisting men who strip off should be fined. But just under half of both sexes said it would be acceptable if the shirtless fellas were in peak physical condition. Oh, right, yeah, now it makes sense for you then. Gen Z, those aged 18 to 29, were the most likely age group to take their tops off during the summer months. Other summer-style crimes for men include socks and sandals, hip-hanging shorts with the backside on display, flip-flops with hairy toes, and donning budgie smugglers by the pool or the seaside. 7 in 10 people agreed men should not wear Crocs, while 40% said vests in public are both vile and vulgar. But Crocs, yes, definitely, they are wrong. Don't know what to make of that, all really. Yeah, girls.

0: That's Fiction Factory, Feels Like Heaven. Finishing off this week's The Wonder of Two, we'll do all the features again starting next Monday. Ilkeston U3A, which stands for Ilkeston University of the Third Age. It's for people no longer in full-time work or raising a family. You can develop interests, make new friends and have fun by joining varied interested groups. 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Go along to one of their open meetings to find out more. And the meetings take place on the first Tuesday of every month at the arena on Rutland Street in Ilkeston from 10 in the morning, 10 in the morning even. And members is 50p to get in and visitors £2.50. 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Music continues. Gabrielle, give me a little more time. And we'll come back to Captain and Tennille. Love will keep us together.
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That's Gabrielle and Give Me a Little More Time. You're listening to Morning Daytime on Aerial Sound with Jason's Pharmacy, proudly serving Long Eaton and Wanderton for NHS and private prescriptions and the pharmacy at first service. That new clothes feeling then we're going to talk about now, my last bit this hour. The thrill of buying a new item of clothing fades just after four wears. A study found 47% of us enjoy shopping for brand new clothing, but the post-shopping glow doesn't last long, with almost one in five of us as soon doubting the purchase choice and 56% soon feeling guilty. Oxfam commissioned the research ahead of its second-hand September campaign. You see, I like to, the only things I buy now are Forest shirts, and I've been waiting for the new sponsor, and it's arrived. So I shall be online later on today. You sort that out. This is Lionel Richie, and All Night Long.

Lionel Richie there, and All Night Long. In the next hour, then, we've got the brain teaser for you. You will need a pen and paper if you're able to write it down safely. It's one of those ones you've got to stare at it, and it's a bit of a mathematical one as well. All to be revealed in the next hour, up to the news with Bruce.

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5: From the Sky News Centre at midday. The Prime Minister wants every rough sleeper in England offered a way off the streets by Christmas. Andy Burnham says his plans will be funded by an investment of over £100 million. The Conservatives say there's no detail on how the scheme will be delivered, but founder of The Big Issue, Lord John Bird, is hopeful.
6: This amount of money does open the door to helping to create a situation where you have a government policy which is followed throughout the whole of the life of the government and isn't just kind of done a bit here and done a bit there.
5: A girl remains in a critical condition after three of her family members died getting into difficulty in the sea off West Sussex. The bodies of a man, woman and teenage girl were pulled from the water at Shoreham yesterday. Inflation's hit almost 3% as experts warn energy bills could reach a three-year high. It's predicted the cap will rise by 4% from October. Nick Kyrgios has been banned from tennis after testing positive for cocaine. The Australian provided a sample during a tournament in Mallorca in June. The number of reports of anti-Muslim hate and prejudice in London in the first half of the year has surpassed the total annual count for 2023. Over 1,000 reports were made by the end of June. The organisation Tell Mum has branded the figures alarming. Iman Atters from the group.
7: We're not surprised, we're not shocked, we're just concerned because you would expect people not to be targeted because of who they are. People feel that there's a heightened level of insecurity, heightened level of anxiety, fear for their safety. We see that in reports that we get on a daily basis.
5: And England's new era under returning captain Joe Root has got off to a tremendous start in the first test against Pakistan at Headingley. The tourists were 23 for 2 as a rain shower stopped play. Bowler Ollie Robinson has taken 2 wickets in the first session. That's the latest. I'm Faye De Silva.
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8: After a breezy, cooler and cloudy night with rain clearing by dawn, a mostly bright start, cloud building, sunny spells, scattered showers, the chance of some heavy showers, thundery spells and hail, and feeling noticeably fresher. After an overnight low of 13 Celsius, a daytime high of 24 Celsius, and the pollen will be low.
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9: Got the brain teaser lined up. We'll do that then after we've heard from Bon Jovi. First up, though, Creedence Clearwater Revival, Bad Moon Rising.

That's Bon Jovi with It's My Life, indeed. A great tune, that. And we've got another rock tune on the way as well, straight away after we've gone through with what we're about to do this hour. There's a reason for another rock tune. I'll get to that when we get to it, like I say. So this hour we'll be talking about the following. Festival must-haves, yes. What you need to take with you to a festival. It's So Unfair. Burger Bliss. We've got the disco at dinner as well. Humorous headline of the day will finish off the show. Some more local events. And now it's time for the Brain Tease, okay? So you need a pen and paper. If you've got one at the ready, it might help you with that. If not, I hope you've got a good memory. And have a look at it, okay? It's a bit of a maths one, this. The ages of a mother and her daughter add up to 55. If you reverse the digits of the mother's age, you get the daughter's age. So how old are they? Here it is again. The ages of a mother and her daughter add up to 55. If you reverse the digits of the mother's age, you get the daughter's age. So how old are they? We'll have another list out then after we've heard from Chris Cross, Arthur's Scene, The Best That You Can Do. And this is ZZ Top. Paying tribute to Frank Beard, who sadly died at age 77, the band has announced. Yeah, long-term drummer with ZZ Top. But this is your, their biggest hit, Give Me All Your Lovin'.

0: Christopher Cross and Arthur's Theme, Brackets, the best that you can do. What a tune that is as well. Some brilliant tunes this morning. It's been absolutely loving it. 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Back to the Brain Teaser very shortly. We'll talk about this. Burger Bliss. Do you like your burgers? A new study has decided to settle one of the biggest arguments ever. The cheeseburger has been named the best food invention of all time. Two-thirds of adults picked it as their number one, beating pizzas, the classic sandwich and fajitas to the top spot. It's funny how something so simple ends up winning, but apparently many of us think it's unbeatable. The survey didn't just ask people what they liked. It looked at what feels timeless, what people go back to again and again, and what became part of everyday life. And the cheeseburger came out miles ahead, which probably explains why it's the thing people order when they can't decide what they actually do want. It's one of those inventions that's so obvious now, you forget someone has to come up with it in the first place, don't you? And clearly, according to this study, we're still very, very grateful. See, it's going to be burgers and sausages at the weekend at Slaney HQ. Yes, it's my partner's son's Adam. It's his birthday over the weekend, and I'm in charge of the barbecue. I've been given some advice, slow and low, how to cook the burgers and the sausages, apparently. What could possibly go wrong? I shall report back on Monday and let you know. Brain teaser then. How are you getting on? I gave you this. The ages of a mother and her daughter add up to 55. If you reverse the digits of the mother's age, you get the daughter's age. So how old are they both? Here it is one last time. The ages of a mother and her daughter add up to 55. If you reverse the digits of the mother's age, you get the daughter's age. So how old are they both then? Give it the answer to that when we come back after listening to Ray Looking for a Husband, standard. And Sia, The Greatest, plays next for you right here on Erewash Sound. A very good afternoon.
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That's Ray there. Sorry about that. That's Ray. And where is my husband? I was just typing to somebody who's having a go at the brain teaser. They're nearly there, but they're not quite there. I'm going to have to give you the answer to it now anyway. So here's the answer to today's brain teaser then. I gave you this. The ages of a mother and a daughter add up to 55. If we reverse the digits of the mother's age, you get the daughter's age. How old are they both then? Well, the mother's 41 and the daughter is 14. Okay. But yeah, thanks guys. Ian and Jane, yeah, in West Ham had a go at that, and a lot of others as well, but yeah, that's the answer to that. Mother's 41 and the daughter is 14. Got the disco at dinner on the way. We're going to talk about this first. It's so unfair. Bring up a typical teen involves 59 slanging matches, 70 requests for money and 27 I hate you, and that's just in a year. Each teen year, parents can also expect to be answered back 95 times, suffer 71 sulks and have 21 threats to leave home. Doors just there. The full extent of the hard work involved in raising a teen emerged following a detailed study carried out amongst parents who have children aged between 13 and 19. The study also found every teen year, mums and dads can expect to have to put up with 51 slam doors, 38 missed curfews and 66 incidents of their teen locking themselves in the bathroom. It's so unfair. Additionally, the typical teen will almost be reduced to tears over their looks 74 times, fall out with friends 36 times and sleep in 81 times. Oh, it's a hard life, isn't it? Really is. Shall we have a boogie? Why not? Communards on the way, never can say goodbye. And today's disco starts with the Detroit Spinners. Disco.

0: That's Communards there. Never Can Say Goodbye, finishing off today's disco. Do that all again tomorrow with Paul Glenn. He's in the chair tomorrow, 10 till 1. I just want to say a very good afternoon to the team at the Hub, A Place to Meet Limited, and they're on Sarr Street in Ilkeston, and they're a member of the Erewash Sound 100 Club Business Directory. You get mentions for your business too by signing up at erewashsound.com. Somewhere in the Garden at Erewash Museum is taking place for the summer holidays from 11 in the morning till 4 in the afternoon. Join this summer for a fantastic programme of family activities, hands-on workshops and live entertainment in the beautiful gardens of Erewash Museum. All activities are free to attend and there's no booking required. However, some activities and performances have limited capacities even and will operate on a first come first served basis, and they recommend arriving early for popular sessions. Now Wednesdays is the Teddy Bear Picnic. There's only two left. This today's, which is now taking place, and next Wednesday's the 26th, and you can bring along your favourite teddy, a picnic blanket and a lunch, and enjoy a relaxing day in the garden complete with beach area and garden games. Keep an eye out for Sandy Bear as well, Erewash Museum summertime resident, who'll be making appearances throughout the day. Like I say, you can still get there for today's as well. Drop in any time between 11 and 4 and no booking is required. Come back to music from Billy Idol, White Wedding, part 1. I didn't even know there was a part 2. And Rachel Stevens plays next.
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2: And if you winked at them, you had to go and clap yourself down to the floor. That was the whole idea. 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Maybe there were different names for the game. 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

Billy Idol and White Wedding. You've been listening to Morning Daytime on Aerial Sound with Jason Pharmacy, proudly serving Long Eaton and Woolerton for NHS and private prescriptions and the Pharmacy First Service. Let's talk a bit then for me this week. Festival must-haves then. Toilet roll, believe it or not, is the number one item to take with you to a festival, a study has shown. Taking twice as much underwear as needed, chewing gum to freshen breath and using a bin bag as a poncho were among the top tips from a survey of music fans. For 34%, taking a portable charger is a must, while 17% need earplugs. What do you want earplugs for at a festival? There you go. The study found 25% feel the need to freshen up by day one of a festival, while 51% are craving a wash by day two. I bet you are as well. Okay, we have now got Moloko. Sing it back after this. It'll be the humorous headline of the day to finish off the show. Richard Dawson sitting in this afternoon between 1 and 4, by the way.

That's Moloko and Sing It Back. And that's about a lot from me then, boys and girls. Many thanks for your company throughout this week. I'll be back next week on Monday morning at 10 o'clock. Don't forget, Richard Dawson's sitting in then this afternoon between 1 and 4. He's going to take the chair. And I'll love you and leave you with today's humorous headline of the day then. A local man's just landed a job as senior director at Old MacDonald's Farm. He told our reporters, I'm the new CIEIO. Yeah, I know. Okay, have a great one and I'll catch you next week. This is Lenny Kravitz, up to the news. Bye.

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2: From the Sky News Centre at 1. The Prime Minister wants the whole country to get behind his aim of getting every rough sleeper in England off the streets by Christmas. Andy Burnham's promising over £100 million towards the project, but acknowledges it may not be enough.
3: To make this a nationwide initiative as we go into the Christmas period, getting everybody behind it. The government money itself may not fully be enough. So I am saying, putting the call out to community and voluntary organisations, come on, let's get behind this. Let's show what Britain can do when we all pull in the same direction.
2: Charities have welcomed the move as a strong start. Critics say it lacks detail. A manhunt's underway and a murder investigation started after two men were found dead at a flat in Glasgow. 50-year-old Paul Lafferty and Gary Beaton, who was 54, were discovered in Partick on Sunday afternoon. A girl's fighting for her life in hospital after three of her family members died, getting into difficulty in the coast of West Sussex. It's thought all four went for a swim in Shoreham. The Liberal Democrats' leaders blame Brexit for the small boats crisis and is calling for the UK to join an EU pact. Sir Ed Davies says it would allow migrants to be returned to the first EU country they entered. The rate at which prices are rising in the UK has jumped to its highest level since March. Inflation rose to 2.9% in July, up from 2.6% in June. Our business correspondent Paul Kelso explains why the surge was expected.
4: The biggest driving factor in this is energy bills, and people will know that the energy price cap, which Ofgem sets, set in July, it went up about 13%, and that has a direct feed through into domestic bills and price increases.
2: And Australian tennis player Nick Kyrgios has been provisionally suspended after testing positive for cocaine. He's been banned from tournaments pending the outcome of a tribunal. That's the latest. I'm Fade Silver.
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5: After a breezy, cooler and cloudy night with rain clearing by dawn, a mostly bright start, cloud building, sunny spells, scattered showers, the chance of some heavy showers, thundery spells and hail, and feeling noticeably fresher. After an overnight low of 13 Celsius, a daytime high of 24 Celsius, and the pollen will be low.
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0: Happy Wednesday afternoon, everyone. It's me, Richard Dawson, in for your Wednesday delight, joined by Millie and Isla. Afternoon, girls.
1: Afternoon.
0: It is afternoon. Yes, we got it right. Millie and Isla are going to be part of the new We Are Young team starting in September. That's exciting. But also the middle of the holidays. Highlight of the holidays so far, Millie?
1: I was able to go to the Why Not Festival, which was really good. There's some really nice bands.
0: Really nice bands, come on.
1: Really good bands.
0: Really good bands, come on. You're not 52 like me, where everything's really nice. And Isla, highlight of your summer so far?
2: Oh, 100% my road trip to America. It was just fantastic. Trip of a lifetime, for sure.
0: I bet. We'll talk both of those coming up. Also got everything that's going on across the region during the summer, because we all need stuff to do, because there's so much time and we've got so many opportunities. And apart from the little bit of rain, did you get caught in the rain last night, girls?
2: Just a bit. I had to get the cushions in off outdoor furniture.
0: You know what? I didn't, and I was lying in bed, hearing it chucking it down, going, my cushions are outside. And so that was Monday night's delight. But yes, got lots going on across the region. Also got lots of great music as well. And finding out what's happened on this day over the years. All that coming up. In the meantime, we've got some great music to start the 1 o'clock hour. We've got some Smokey Robinson and the Miracles. But first, this from Breathe. Something I often forget to do. Not for too long, though. This is Hands to Heaven playing on Erawash Sound. Love music, love Erawash.

This is Gordon Slaney, and here is this week's Good Gig Guide. The Boathouse at Chardlow Marina have cash bingo every Thursday. It's ours down at 7:30. Friday night from 7:30, the five-piece retro band at 75.85 play the decades of classics. Saturday night from 8:30, Groundhog Day's band playing all the 80s classics. Sunday is the turn of Scarman T from 5:30, bringing you all the classic two-tone hits and more. The White Lion at Sawley. Wednesday night, it's a big quiz night. And on Saturday from 8, it's Murder of Crows, a five-piece high-energy punk band. Pop into this great pub in the heart of the village and say hello to Ali and his team and enjoy a drink in the bar or the spacious outdoor area. Keep an eye on their Facebook page, The White Lion at Sawley, for regular entertainment updates. Sally and the team welcome customers old and new to the new inn at Newthorpe Common. 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It's £10 all in to take part. And on Saturday afternoon, DJ Matt spins you classic tunes from 3 till 7. And at 8:30, Malcolm Alurad and the Waddies play you all the hits from Shawaddy Waddy and lots more rock and roll. 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And on Sunday at 5:30, it's the welcome return of the four-piece band Scotty and the Flowing Locks. Tuesday night, it's a popular pie night. 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And serving from the Latch Lifter is Prap Pie Thai, dishing up authentic Thai food Thursday to Sunday to eat in or take away. 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Friday night, the Spanish Bar in Ilkeston have JJ Oldham at 8 singing you all the great soul hits. And on Saturday from 8, Natalie Louise Harrison performs tributes to both Rihanna and Olivia Dean. A night not to be missed. Sunday afternoon, on the outdoor stage, the country's top tribute to Freddie Mercury begins at 4. Tuesday night, it's the quiz night from 8:30. Follow all what's happening on their Facebook page, Spanish Bar Official. Brett and Rachel welcome you to the Presley Barton Suites on Dalymore Road in Kirkallen. On Thursdays, the legendary MFM Bite Night takes place with the Buffalo Grill also being fired up. 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Weather permitting, there is a free bouncy castle all Saturday afternoon. 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The Great Northern, Derby Road, Langley Mill have their popular quiz night every Wednesday, which starts at 8:30. It's £1 per player for entry, and it's also sticky 13s and open the box. Every Friday, it's karaoke party time, hosted by DJ Russ from 9 p.m. Saturday afternoon in the beer garden, which is right next to the idyllic Erewash Canal Basin, it's the Santa Carla Vampire Hunters, playing you rock, grunge and metal from 4 p.m. On Friday the 28th of August at 8 p.m, the Risley Park, Derby Road Risley, invites you to experience the magic of Queen like never before with Flash, the country's top tribute to Queen and of course Freddie Mercury, with jaw-dropping authenticity, powerhouse vocals, blistering guitar work and a stage show like nothing ever seen before. 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

0: Smokey Robinson and the Miracles playing on Errol Sand this Wednesday afternoon. 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Talking about community, Isla, what's going on across the area in the next week?
1: Well, coming up on selected Thursdays, we have got some picnic pack lunches coming up for you at Trinity Methodist Church, and that is at Cross Street, Long Eaton, 11 a.m. to 1 p.m. You choose your sandwich filling and other picnic items, and you can eat it at Trinity or take it away and enjoy yourself.
0: Love that. Favourite sandwich filling, Millie?
2: I'm a bit weird. I like chicken and mayonnaise.
0: Chicken and mayonnaise? That's not weird. That's all right.
2: I get told it is.
0: Yeah. Isla?
1: I could get behind chicken and mayonnaise, to be fair, but I'm just a basic cheese girl, to be fair.
0: Oh, yeah.
1: Just basic.
0: No
1: like
0: chutney?
1: That. Well, you know, if I'm feeling chutney, I put some chutney in. But cheese for me.
0: I'm an egg mayo guy. Oh, ooh, egg mayo on the LT.
1: No,
0: Hang on a minute. Let's play a song before it gets too abusive in here. This is Jennifer Page and Crush playing on Errol Washington.

0: That was Crush by Jennifer Paige.
1: Erewash Sound.
0: Fancy stepping into the shoes of the Rams? We've got your chance to win an exclusive Pride Park Stadium tour trip for up to four people. 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The guided tour gives you access to some of the stadium's most iconic areas, including the hospitality lounges, dugouts, home and away changing rooms, the director's box, press room and Derby County's trophy cabinet. 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Just enter your details and you're in the draw. 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

0: Dua Lipa getting physical here on Erewash Sound on Wednesday afternoon. It's me, Richard, in with Isla and Millie this afternoon. Dua Lipa fans, girls, or not really?
1: Sort of, yeah. I like the stuff.
0: She's not offensive. Millie's like, I'm not going to admit it. Not live on radio. I've got a reputation to keep. We were talking about summer holidays and what people have been doing in the holidays. You had an amazing trip, Isla. Tell us about your trip.
1: Well, I did a road trip across California. I started in LA and I made my way down to San Francisco.
0: That sounds amazing.
1: It was. It literally was.
0: And did you, were you saying the Beatles had something to do with America like today?
1: Yeah, they did actually. On this day in 1964, the Beatles actually kicked off their very first full-scale American tour in San Francisco.
0: Hey, there you go.
1: There we go.
0: And like we were talking about road trips, because I had a bit of an obscure one when I went over. What did you love about the road trip?
1: I think my favourite parts was just stopping off and thinking, that looks so cool. Let's go there. Let's just see this.
0: Yeah.
1: Just awesome.
0: And like we were talking off air, weren't we, that my experience of going to a roadside diner is, I mean, scary but amazing at the same time.
1: Oh, yeah, totally. Just such a different life out there to where we live. It's fantastic.
0: Totally different. Millie, we were I asked you just why Dua Lipa was playing about, you know, your experience of America. Last year you went with four, and all I got from you was, I've been in an ambulance under the tunnels of Disneyland.
2: That was an experience. Well, I don't really remember it, to be fair. But, that was an experience for my parents, I'm sure.
0: I'm sure it was. I mean, no, that's one heck of a ride that probably no one else has done.
2: Yeah.
0: But you don't remember it.
2: No.
0: Let's give a shout out to someone, Isla.
1: I'd love to say good afternoon to the team at Hawley & Stone Limited at Tamworth Road in London.
0: They're a member of the Erewash Sound 100 Club Business Directory.
1: Oh, they are, yes.
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0: That was One Direction with Story of My Life. It is your Wednesday afternoon on Erewash Sound. 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
1: 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This is Lonnie Gordon. It's happening all over again. Talk about deja vu. Happy Wednesday.

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0: XTC sensors working overtime here on Aerowash Sound. They pretty much are in the studio as well. It's myself, Richard, in with Isla and Millie for your Wednesday afternoon. How are we, girls? All right?
1: Yeah, brilliant. Thanks.
2: Doing good.
0: Brilliant. Wow. There you go. That's a Wednesday afternoon feeling for you, isn't it? We were talking just off air because I've just got back from the Edinburgh Fringe Festival. Absolutely loved it. Loads of different artists. Never been before, but I am booking to go again. Shamilton was my favourite. Me and Isla were talking before we started the show tonight, which was basically an improvised musical where you shouted out names of celebrities and they did a 40-minute musical just on that. And it was Meryl Streep. Creep was our choice of celebrity. Absolutely insane. But Millie, you've been to a festival this summer. What festival have you been to?
2: I have. I've been to the Why Not Festival.
0: Why not?
2: Why not, indeed.
0: That's an Alan Partridge quip right there. How was it, Millie?
2: It was brilliant. They had some really good bands.
0: Some really good bands. Favourite band?
2: Oh, I'm quite a fan of the Scissor Sisters. I quite enjoyed their set.
0: The Scissor Sisters there?
2: Yeah, it was brilliant. It was amazing.
0: You know what? I'm that old. I don't even think it was that long ago. Why Not originally was a tribute band festival.
2: Was it?
0: Yeah. And literally, I'm sure. I mean, don't throw WhatsApp messages at me and text messages saying how wrong I was. But I'm pretty sure there was a lot of tribute acts. So Scissor Sisters, amazing.
2: Yeah.
0: Outside the music, what was your favourite thing?
2: Well, they had a really, really good chicken nugget stand.
0: Of course they did.
2: Yeah, it was very... It wasn't just normal chicken nuggets as well. They had barbecue. They had, like, Korean flavoured. It was all sorts. Korean. It was amazing.
0: Korean flavoured? Was that just the sauce with, like, the chicken kind of brought over from Korea and, like...
2: Well, I think it was just the sauce. They had, like, chilies and stuff on it, and it was really good. Well, my dad had it, and I nicked one, but...
0: Yeah, come on. That's what dads are there for. Don't listen to that, my kids. Isla, so did you say you've been to Why Not as well?
1: I have been to Why Not as well, yes.
0: Yeah, how was it for you?
1: It was brilliant. It was actually my first time at Why Not Festival, okay. But yeah, I loved it. And I see what Millie is saying about the food, because the pizza truck there was insane, out of this world.
0: Have you ever had hot honey? I love hot honey.
2: Oh, hot honey.
0: So, I mean, come on, that's the first time I've been relevant to young people for a long time. Hot honey's special, right?
1: Yeah.
2: Definitely.
0: So, but favourite topping while you were there, Isla?
1: Ham and pineapple. It just belongs.
0: Standard. Millie, are you pineapple? No, look at that face. not on radio. But ham and pineapple on pizza is a winner on the Wednesday afternoon Aerowash Sound show. Let's give a shout out to someone. Isla, who are we giving a shout out to this afternoon?
1: Coming up after the news at 2 at 2 on Aerowash Sound with Toby Frames, Tamworth Road, Long Eaton. See it, like it, frame it.
0: That's right. That's coming up after the news, along with more great music just for Aerowash. But taking us up to the news, we've got Marvin Gaye. But first this from Olivia Dean, who, man, she needs...

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6: From the Sky News Centre at 2, a manhunt is underway after two men were found stabbed to death in Glasgow. The bodies of Paul Lafferty and Gary Beeson were found at a flat in the Partick area on Sunday afternoon. Detective Superintendent Cheryl Kelly has been speaking at the scene. She says a motive hasn't been established yet, but the timeline has.
7: Gary and Paul were seen in the Partick area on Friday morning, and that's how we're focusing our attention, from Friday morning at 9 a.m. until 5 p.m. on Sunday afternoon.
6: Rail investigators say they've identified track irregularities near to where a train derailed in East Sussex. 30 people were injured, two of them seriously, near Lewes last week. Israel's military has opened a criminal investigation into the killing of 15 Palestinian aid workers in southern Gaza last March. Proceedings into 5-year-old Hind Rajab's death in January 2024 have also started. The Prime Minister wants every rough sleeper in England to be offered a way off the streets by Christmas. Andy Burnham says his plans will be funded by an investment of over £100 million. The Conservatives say there's no detail on how the scheme will be delivered, but the founder of The Big Issue, Lord John Bird, is hopeful it's the first step towards long-term change.
8: This amount of money does open the door to helping to create a situation where you have a government policy which is followed throughout the whole of the life of the government and isn't just kind of done a bit here and done a bit there.
6: Yellow weather warnings for thunderstorms have been issued for northern areas of England and Wales. Forecasters are also warning of potential flash flooding across Scotland, Northern Ireland and Northern England. And in cricket, the first test at Headingley has resumed after lunch and rain, with England having started the match well under returning captain Joe Root. A short time ago, Pakistan were 30 for 2. Ollie Robinson took both wickets, including one with the first ball of the day. From Sky News, I'm Johnny Freeman.
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9: After a breezy, cooler and cloudy night with rain clearing by dawn, a mostly bright start, cloud building, sunny spells, scattered showers, the chance of some heavy showers, thundery spells and hail, and feeling noticeably fresher. After an overnight low of 13 Celsius, a daytime high of 24 Celsius, and the pollen will be low.
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10: 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Coming up for you in the next hour, we have got some Whitesnake, Samba and Everything But The Girl. Again, this is Erewash Sound for your Wednesday afternoon.
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And 2 at 2 on Erewash Sound with Toby Frames, Tamworth Road, Long Eaton. See It Like It, Frame It is back tomorrow. And coming up in the area for you, we have got something going on at Petersham Community Hall. They are carrying on their Fab Fridays for another 2 more Fridays on the 22nd of August and the 29th of August, where there will be a light lunch provided 11 a.m. to 1 p.m, £1 donation per child, £3 donation for a family of 3 or more children, and donations go towards future

0: coming up for you next in the next some timing. We've got Hall and Oates and Harry Styles and what else is going on across the area.
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0: That was Hall & Oates with Maneater. I'd love to say good afternoon to the team at Kev the Dentist on Queen Elizabeth Way, Kirkhallam. They're a member of the Erewash Sound 100 Club Business Directory. 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So Millie is currently driving this show. She's in the hot seat. She's doing a brilliant job. How are you finding it, Millie?
1: Honestly, it's scary. There's so many buttons I didn't even know existed.
0: Well, you're doing great. It sounded like you're doing great.
1: Well, thank you. Coming up next, we've got Harry Styles with American Girls.

0: That was You Will Never Stop Me Loving You by Sonia. Now, believe it or not, today it is National Potato Day, and I know potatoes can be quite a controversial subject. I personally quite like a good old roast potato. Do you have any opinions, Isla?
1: I am so with you on the roast potato train, but I do quite like, I'm a bit fancy for this, I do quite like a Hasselback potato.
0: Oh, yeah, I understand that.
2: A what? Hasselback potato.
1: Have you not had a Hasselback potato?
0: Have you never had a Hasselback potato?
2: I've never even heard of a Hasselback potato. What is it?
1: So, it's like a potato, and then you cut little slits in it.
2: Right.
1: You put garlic butter in it.
2: Oh, I love garlic butter.
1: Heavenly.
2: So, it's a jacket potato. That's what it is with garlic butter.
0: No. It's little potatoes.
1: You can cut little slits in it. And all
0: or do you do it with big potatoes?
1: In.
0: I do it with little potatoes.
2: Do you?
0: Yeah.
1: Try both. Heavenly.
2: Well, every day's a school day. It says it's summer holidays.
0: Yeah, that is true.
2: So, like, in our house, we're split on jacket potatoes. I love a jacket potato. Dead easy. Jobs are good. And cheese and beans, banging. I'm not even going to pronounce this. Dauphinois potatoes?
0: Dauphinois, yes. Yes.
2: Have I said it right?
1: That's fair as that.
0: It's close enough.
2: So, yes, absolutely love those. And sometimes if you go to a carvery, you get that, you know you're winning in a carvery and they've got those.
1: Oh, yeah. So.
0: Yeah.
1: Definitely.
0: Now, we all love a good potato. And speaking of love, next we've got Love Is Like a Heatwave by Martha Reeves and the Vandellas.

0: It is Wednesday afternoon and you're with Millie, Isla and Rich. Coming up next for you, we've got I Believe in a Thing Called Love, The Darkness and some Nick Kershaw for you.
1: Love music.
2: Love Aerowash.
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can't speak before the air guitar and the air drums have finished playing in the studio. I believe in a thing called love. I won't go high-pitched. The Darkness playing on Airwash Sound. It's myself, Richard, in with Millie and Isla for your Wednesday afternoon. Want to talk to you a little bit about Shipley Lock Loop Walk. 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Meet at 10:45. 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This is about 5.25 miles. It includes, this is the difficulty level, because we all like to know how difficult it is when we walk. It includes one gate, one stile, and one bridge over the railway. Sounds like the beginning of a joke. No need to book. Just arrive the day with suitable footwear and clothing for the weather. Children must be accompanied. Well, great way. And hopefully, you know, it's dropped since we had that bit of rain Monday night. Temperatures dropped a little bit. So hopefully you will have a fun morning out walking and meeting new friends. Anyway, still to come before we chat again. We've got some Usher and the DJ's got us falling in love. But first this from Nick Kershaw, who's giving you a little bit of a riddle.

0: This is Millie, Isla and Rich on Erewash Sound. Now, just after the news, we're going to be talking about some exam results with Isla, because Isla has got hers coming up. How are you feeling about that?
1: Terrified.
0: I would be too. Luckily, I've not got mine until next year. Now, just before the news, we have got some CC Peniston with Finally. And after the news, we are going to be treating you to some Bon Jovi and Chapel Roan. Absolute bangers, if you ask me. I'm quite a fan of Living on a Prayer, which is exactly what you're going to get. Coming up here on Erewash Sound with, again, Millie, Richard and Isla.

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4: From the Sky News Centre at 3, a manhunt is underway after two men were stabbed to death in Glasgow. The bodies of Paul Lafferty and Gary Beeson were found at a flat in the Partick area on Sunday afternoon. Their deaths are being treated as murder. These people live nearby.
5: From what I was told by a policeman, there were three people in the house and there's been an altercation between them, and two people have obviously come off worse than the third.
6: It's so close to home and it's a wee bit scary, to be honest.
4: Next, the Prime Minister has described the deaths of three people from the same family off the coast of West Sussex as a terrible family tragedy. A man who's been identified as a Palestinian refugee, a woman and a teenage girl were pulled from the water in Shoreham yesterday. A younger girl remains in a critical condition. Andy Burnham admits the government needs to do more to protect people in the water.
7: Always there's more that can be done. Obviously, we will look in detail at what happened. There is still, I think, a further heat wave to come. It's just to remind people about the dangers of open water swimming. The coldness, even in when it feels hot outside, it can shock people.
4: Investigators say they found a track defect near to where a derailment occurred in East Sussex last week. 30 people were injured in the crash, two of them seriously near Lewes. Israel's military has begun a criminal investigation into the killing of 15 Palestinian paramedics in southern Gaza last year. It had previously admitted mistakes. Two men have been sentenced for violent disorder during anti-migrant protests outside the Bell Hotel in Epping in July last year. Jonathan Glover, who's 48, was handed 30 months in prison for shouting at police officers and blocking their cars. 24-year-old Charlie Land, who repeatedly damaged the vehicles, has been given a 32-month jail term. And Sheffield United could face a 12-point deduction. A company owned by co-chairman Stephen Rosen and Helmi Eltoukhy has been wound up during a hearing at the High Court. That's the latest. I'm Johnny Freeman.
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3: After a breezy, cooler and cloudy night with rain clearing by dawn, a mostly bright start, cloud building, sunny spells, scattered showers, the chance of some heavy showers, thundery spells and hail, and feeling noticeably fresher. After an overnight low of 13 Celsius, a daytime high of 24 Celsius, and the pollen will be low.
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0: That was Bon Jovi with Living on a Prayer. Now, if you're looking for something to do this Friday, the Alzheimer's Society has developed an event called Singing for the Brain to bring people with dementia, carers and relatives together in a stimulating, fun, friendly and safe environment every Friday afternoon at All Saints Church, Sawley. Please ring Janet for more information on 07906 367 553. 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

0: What a tune that is. Superman lovers, Starlight. Favourite superhero girls, Millie? Favourite superhero?
1: I love Thor. I've got to say it. I love Thor.
0: Oh, of course you do.
2: I'm quite a Captain America fan myself.
0: Are you?
2: Yeah, yeah.
0: Come on. And it's Spider-Man for me every time. But anyway, some people love Superman. And it was that group there. We're talking this hour. I just want to pick Isla's brains. Her eyes there. You didn't see it on radio. Big day for you tomorrow, Isla. Exam results. How are you feeling?
2: I'm feeling very nervous, to say the least. Yes.
0: How did the exams go? Can you remember that far back, or have you switched it all off?
2: I've tried to shut it out of my brain, but I can remember most of them went well. Right. It's just, for me, maths is my worst subject, and that's the one that I'm dreading opening the envelope and seeing tomorrow. But hopefully, all going well.
0: Come on. Yes. So GCSEs, A-levels last week. I've been on clearing a bit at Derby University, so I had some really good conversations with people there. But exams don't define us.
2: Yeah,
0: you know,
2: exactly.
0: I mean, you said maths, you struggle with maths. I have to say, I only passed two.
2: Yeah.
0: I passed maths and English, which are the right ones to pass, aren't they?
2: Yeah, definitely.
0: And then I failed my A-levels. And I was about to say, and look at me now, but probably not wise. but yes, hope that goes all right. And you know what? Like I say, don't let it define you.
2: Yeah.
0: Do you know what I mean?
2: 100%.
0: You've still got We Are Young from September.
2: Of course I do. That's much better than getting a four in maths.
0: You're a lot better than getting a four in maths. Millie, your GCSEs next year, is that right?
1: Yeah.
0: Does the pressure hit now, or are you just like oblivious? Are you like, oh, that's still a long way away?
1: The pressure's never off, if I'm honest. It's always there.
0: Is that because of parents, or is that the pressure that you put on yourself?
1: It's more so that I put on myself.
0: Okay. Yeah.
1: Yeah. Not looking forward to it, but it'll go fine.
0: It'll go fine.
2: You'll be fine.
0: You'll all be brilliant, no matter what the exam results. What have we got coming up next, Isla?
2: Coming up next for us, we have got Bob Marley and the Wailers with Three Little Birds.

0: That was the Mamas and Papas. Now, I'd like to tell you about the Village Singers. They meet Thursdays at the Methodist Church Hall, Brixton, 7:30pm to 9pm. 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

0: Well, that's about us done for today. Thank you to Millie and Isla for joining me on the show this afternoon. How have you found it, girls?
1: It's been really good.
2: It's been super fun. Yeah. Enjoyed it.
0: We Are Young starts in September with brand new team. Really excited for that. Millie, what have people got to look forward to with it?
1: I mean, I'm personally quite looking forward to the first broadcast. I know the energy is going to be like electric in there and it's going to be unforgettable.
0: Great. So first broadcast, looking forward to that. Isla, what about you?
2: I'm just looking forward to getting used to it, making some new mates, and yeah, it's going to be great fun.
0: We've both done really well, really excited for it today. Thank you for joining me. Coming up after this, we have got Lee Everest with the Aero Sandrive show. So have a great Wednesday night, and we'll see you all soon.

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3: From the Sky News Centre at 4, a murder investigation and a manhunt have begun after two men were stabbed to death in Glasgow. Emergency services discovered the bodies of Paul Lafferty and Gary Beaton at a flat in the Partick area of the city 3 days ago. Detective Superintendent Cheryl Kelly has been speaking at the scene.
4: A knife has been used in this investigation. Just now I wouldn't comment further in relation to that, but what I would do is appeal for witnesses who know any information about the whereabouts and movements of Gary and Paul on Friday morning, preceding them being found dead on Sunday afternoon, to come forward.
3: Investigators say an irregularity in the track has been found near to where a train derailed in East Sussex last week. 30 people were injured in the incident near Lewes. Police have named three family members who died after getting into difficulty off the West Sussex coast yesterday. They say 55-year-old Hassan Al-Kawas, his partner Zaina Elaine, who was 37, and their 14-year-old daughter Sarah Al-Kawas had travelled to Shoreham from their home in London. Another young girl in the family remains critically ill. Two men have each been jailed for nearly 3 years for their parts in violent disorder outside a hotel housing migrants in Essex. Jonathan Glover and Charlie Land were arrested during protests near the Bell Hotel in Epping in July last year. Andy Burnham says government money alone may not be enough to end homelessness in England. The Prime Minister has vowed to get rough sleepers off the street before Christmas and pledged more than £100 million in additional government spending. Here's the Chief Executive of Shelter, Sarah Elliott.
5: The only way that we're going to end homelessness for good is to build a new generation of social homes, and the Prime Minister himself has said that this is an important priority for him, so we really urge him to get on with building those homes quickly and in the right places.
3: And thousands of Monzo customers have been unable to access their accounts. The bank is blaming technical issues and has moved to a backup server whilst repairs take place. That's the latest. I'm Johnny Freeman.
6: And Mayor Wash and I'm Ian Perry. Plans to turn a series of historic pub buildings into flats have emerged after a bid to make the site into a 19-bed HMO was rejected last May. The new proposals are for part of the old Harrow Inn in St Mary Street, Ilkeston. Previous plans were refused due to the small size of rooms, lack of privacy and daylight. A statement said the scheme reclaims a derelict former nightclub to deliver 10 dwellings, making efficient use of the site and recycled storage supporting sustainable travel. Jet Property Lettings said the scheme had been reworked to meet national space standards. Parents and carers from across Derbyshire have helped shape the future of support for children, young people and families through a series of engagement sessions. Between June and July, seven took place, with one including Long Eaton and covering both in-person and online opportunities. Almost 40 parents and carers took part, sharing valuable insights on accessing support, working with professionals, send support and how services can better meet the needs of families. The Families First Partnership seeks to work with them rather than make decisions for them. And fears have been expressed about the future of an historic woodland on the edge of the borough over a year after plans for new homes were rejected. Surveyors have been spotted on land next to Chadderton Wood Nature Reserve near Oakwood, sparking concerns over a new bid to build homes. Councillors have told residents that a revised planning application is set to be submitted. Around 1,500 people previously objected to plans for 150 new homes near a reserve, which has existed since around the year 1600. Derby City Council has pledged to protected for at least the next 17 years. There's more news online at erewashsound.com.
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6: After a breezy, cooler and cloudy night with rain clearing by dawn, a mostly bright start, cloud building, sunny spells, scattered showers, the chance of some heavy showers, thundery spells and hail, and feeling noticeably fresher. After an overnight low of 13 Celsius, a daytime high of 24 Celsius, and the pollen will be low.
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7: Many thanks for afternoons. Welcome along to your Wednesday drive home. Happy hump day to you. Middle of the week, and we're on the downhill slope to the weekend. Shall we get going then for Wednesday with some brilliant tunes? Taylor Swift to start with. Also, Dire Straits and Money for Nothing coming up soon as well. It's Lee Everest here till 7. Good afternoon.
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Dire Straits and Money for Nothing playing on Erewash Sound. Love music, love Erewash. Details coming up about Summer Kids, where you can win tickets to go behind the scenes at Derby County Football Club. A brilliant prize up for grabs this week. I'm going to give you some more details later on in the show. Tea time, toe tappers at 5:30 for you as well. And some great music. Good gig guide coming up very soon too, straight after Van Morrison and Brown Eyed Girl. Good afternoon, it's Drive.

0: Van Morrison and Brown Eyed Girl playing here on Erebor Sound. Let's get to the Good Gig Guide then. Here's Gordon.
1: This is Gordon Slaney, and here is this week's Good Gig Guide. The Boathouse at Chardlow Marina have cash bingo every Thursday. It starts down at 7:30. Friday night from 7:30, the five-piece retro band at 7585 play you the decades of classics. Saturday night from 8:30, Groundhog Day's band playing all the 80s classics. Sunday is the turn of Scarman T from 5:30, bringing you all the classic two-tone hits and more. The White Line at Sawley. Wednesday night, it's a big quiz night. And on Saturday from 8, it's Murder of Crows, a five-piece high-energy punk band. Pop into this great pub in the heart of the village and say hello to Ali and his team and enjoy a drink in the bar or the spacious outdoor area. Keep an eye on their Facebook page, The White Line at Sawley, for regular entertainment updates. Sally and the team welcome customers old and new to the new inn at New Thought Common. Friday night, it starts down at 8 p.m. for cash bingo and games of sticky in between. It's £10 all in to take part. And on Saturday afternoon, DJ Matt spins you classic tunes from 3 till 7. And at 8:30, Malcolm Alurad and the Waddies play you all the hits from Shawaddy Waddy and lots more rock and roll. Follow their Facebook page, The New Inn at New Thought, for upcoming events. This Friday at 8 p.m, the Latch Lifter on South Street, Ilkeston, have in-house music. On Saturday from 9 o'clock, there's a band on to be confirmed. And on Sunday at 5:30, it's the welcome return of the four-piece band Scotty and the Flowing Locks. Tuesday night, it's a popular pie night. Wednesday night, it's a barbecue grill. And Friday and Saturday morning, it's a rise and dine breakfast carvery from 9 till midday. Sunday carveries are now available from 12 till 3. And serving from the Latch Lifter is Prap Pai Thai, dishing up authentic Thai food Thursday to Sunday to eat in or take away. 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Friday night, the Spanish Bar in Ilkeston have JJ Oldham at 8 singing you all the great soul hits. And on Saturday from 8, Natalie Louise Harrison performs tributes to both Rihanna and Olivia Dean. A night not to be missed. Sunday afternoon, on the outdoor stage, the country's top tribute to Freddie Mercury begins at 4. Tuesday night, it's the quiz night from 8:30. Follow all what's happening on their Facebook page, Spanish Bar Official. Brett and Rachel welcome you to the Presley Barton Suites on Dalymore Road in Kirkallen. On Thursdays, legendary MFM Bite Night takes place, with the Buffalo Grill also being fired up. Enjoy the free pool table on Wednesday nights and Sunday daytime. Weather permitting, there is a free bouncy castle all Saturday afternoon. 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The Great Northern, Derby Road and Langley Mill have their popular quiz night every Wednesday, which starts at 8:30. It's £1 per player for entry, and it's also sticky 13s and open the box. Every Friday, it's karaoke party time, hosted by DJ Russ from 9 p.m. Saturday afternoon in the Beer Garden, which is right next to the idyllic Erewash Canal Basin, it's the Santa Carla Vampire Hunters, playing you rock, grunge and metal from 4 p.m. On Friday the 28th of August at 8 p.m, the Risley Park Derby Road Risley invites you to experience the magic of Queen like never before with Flash, the country's top tribute to Queen and of course Freddie Mercury, with jaw-dropping authenticity, powerhouse vocals, blistering guitar work and a stage show like nothing ever seen before. This truly is the ultimate tribute show not to be missed. 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

0: In Morley, there's heavy traffic from Derby Road to Main Road. A608 heading northbound, there's delays due to roadworks from Hilltop to Ilkeston Road. Waverley Street in Long Eaton, there's stationary traffic due to roadworks from the Green to Station Street. Dale Road in Spondon, there's congestion due to roadworks from Moore Street to Pheasant Field Drive. In Sandy Acre, there's stationary traffic from Mill Lane to Derby Road. And A6005 heading northbound, there's stationary traffic due to roadworks from Queen's Road to University Boulevard. There's more travel news on our website at erewashsound.com.
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It's a Sin from the Pet Shop Boys, also the Sugar Babes as well here on Drive. Love music, love Era Washley every tier till 7. After this song from Alicia Keys, I'm going to tell you all about this week's Summer Kids promotion.

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1: 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The guided tour gives you access to some of the stadium's most iconic areas, including the hospitality lounges, dugouts, home and away changing rooms, the director's box, press room and Derby County's trophy cabinet as well. 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The lines close at 7am on Monday the 24th of August. 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

0: 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Love music, love Erewash. It is nearly quarter to five. Traffic and Travel on the way next, and I've got music to play you from Stella Lefty, Boston, on in moments.
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6: A610 eastbound, there's queuing traffic from the Kimberley Slip Road to Nuttall Island. In Morley, there's delays from Derby Road to Main Road. A608 northbound, there's congestion due to roadworks from Hilltop to Brickland Lane. Dale Road in Spondon, there's stationary traffic due to roadworks from Moore Street to Pheasant Field Drive. In Toton, there's heavy traffic from Nottingham Road to Stapleford Lane. And A6005 northbound, there's congestion due to roadworks from Queen's Road West to University Boulevard. There's more travel news on our website at erewashsound.com.
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Let's get this on then. Blondie now, Maria.

0: Artful Dodger and Moving Too Fast. Also Blondie and Maria as well on Drive. Love Music, Love, Erewash, Hour One done already. Wednesday afternoon, it's Lee Everest here till 7 o'clock this evening. Coming up next, your latest news headlines from the Sky News Centre. Also, the local stories that matter to you from our news team here at Erewash Sound. 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
6: From the Sky News Centre at 5, investigators say an irregularity in the track has been found near to where a train came off the rails in East Sussex last week. 30 people were injured in the derailment near Lewes. The preliminary report also mentions evidence of previous maintenance activity in that area. Sky's Amelia Harper has seen an image of the track in question.
7: This is some CCTV from a train on Greater Thames Link Railway Services. And this train shows track geometry irregularity immediately before the derailment. So you can see that slight crooked shape, if you like, in the tracks there.
6: Three family members who died after getting into difficulty in water off the West Sussex coast have been named. Palestinian refugee Hassan El Kawas lost his life, along with 14-year-old daughter Sarah and his partner Zaina Aline in Shoreham yesterday. Police are treating the deaths of two men in Glasgow as murder. Their bodies were discovered at a flat on Sunday. Detectives say they're keeping an open mind as to whether there was more than one killer. The Queen has admitted she found it quite difficult to keep her husband's cancer diagnosis private. It was announced in February 2024 that King Charles was being treated for an undisclosed form of the illness, but Camilla has revealed she wanted to talk about it when she visited Maggie's 5 days before. Dame Laura Lee is the cancer charity's chief executive.
8: We've seen many more men coming through our doors to get support. He's made that okay for them to talk about and acknowledge that they are finding it difficult and they're struggling and they've got worries and concerns.
6: The Chancellor insists Britain's economy is resilient. John Healey has responded to the rate of inflation rising to its highest level since March. And it's been a successful day so far for returning England captain Joe Root. His side have reduced Pakistan to 150-7 at tea on the first day of the opening test at Headingley in Leeds. That's the latest. I'm Johnny Freeman.
9: And from Erewash Sound, I'm Ian Perry. Plans to turn a series of historic pub buildings into flats have emerged after a bid to make the site into a 19-bed HMO was rejected last May. The new proposals offer part of the old Harrow Inn in St Mary Street, Ilkeston. Previous plans were refused due to the small size of rooms, lack of privacy and daylight. A statement at the scheme reclaims a derelict former nightclub to deliver 10 dwellings, making efficient use of the site and with cycle storage supporting sustainable travel. Jet Property Lettings said the scheme had been reworked to meet national space standards. Parents and carers from across Derbyshire have helped shape the future of support for children, young people and families through a series of engagement sessions. Between June and July, 7 took place, with one including Long Eaton and covering both in-person and online opportunities. Almost 40 parents and carers took part, sharing valuable insights on accessing support, working with professionals, send support and how services can better meet the needs of families. The Families First Partnership seeks to work with them rather than make decisions for them. And fears have been expressed about the future of an historic woodland on the edge of the borough over a year after plans for new homes were rejected. Surveyors have been spotted on land next to Chadderston Wood Nature Reserve near Oakwood, sparking concerns over a new bid to build homes. Councillors have told residents that a revised planning application is set to be submitted. Around 1,500 people previously objected to plans for 150 new homes near a reserve, which has existed since around the year 1600. Derby City Council has pledged to protect it for at least the next 17 years. There's more news online at erewashsound.com.
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9: After a cool, initially drier and clearer, then more unsettled night with showers. Some sunshine, the odd shower, but with thundery showers by afternoon, easing later and feeling cooler than of late. After an overnight low of 10 Celsius, a daytime high of 21 Celsius, and the pollen will be low.
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0: Thanks, Ian. Just after 5 o'clock, Ian's back at 6 with the local news and also the Sky News Centre back as well. It's Lee Everest here till 7 o'clock this evening. Coming up, some tea time toe tappers for Wednesday evening. First of all, the Fatback Band and also Jackie Wilson.
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Jackie Wilson, The Sweetest Feeling, also the Fatback Band with I Found Love in as well. This is Erebos Sound, Love Music, Love. Erebos Lee Everest here with you at the controls. Good evening. And it's 10 past five. We got Tea Time. Toe Tap is not far away. Also, the latest from Shakira and Burna Boy, Die Die. That plays straight after this. Edwyn Collins now.

0: The latest from Shakira and Burna Boy. That's Die Die Die playing here on Erewash Sound. Love music, love Erewash. 20 past five already. Traffic and travel on the way next for Wednesday evening. And then some tea time toe tappers.
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5: A52 westbound, there's queuing traffic from Clifton Boulevard to Woodside Road. In Morley, there's stationary traffic from Derby Road to Main Road, causing delays of around 20 minutes. A608 northbound, there's stationary traffic due to roadworks from Hilltop to Ilkeston Road, causing delays of around 15 minutes. Rushy Lane in Sandy Acre, there's heavy traffic from Derby Road to the M1 and A52 Island. Waverley Street in Long Eaton, there's congestion due to roadworks from the Green to Station Street. And Station Road in Sandy Acre, there's delays from Derby Road to Longmore Lane. There's more travel news on our website at erewashsound.com.
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It's Yaz, and it's not New Year's Eve either. It sounds like it, doesn't it? That's Yaz and The Only Way Is Up. And also Stevie Wonder on Tea Time Toe Tappers. Let's continue with this one, shall we? Cat's Eye now with Animal on Aerobosch Sound.

0: Sam Fender, Olivia Dean, Rain Me In, the record-breaking song that's been at the top of the chart for God knows how many weeks, loads of weeks. And it's Lee Everest here on your radio till 7 on Aerowash Sound Drive. 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Stay there for new shoes and I Can't Wait. 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
5: A52 westbound, there's slow traffic from Clifton Boulevard to Woodside Road. A610 heading eastbound, there's queuing traffic from the Kimberley Slip Road to Nuttall Island. A608 northbound, there's heavy traffic due to roadworks from Hilltop to Ilkeston Road. In Morley, there's stationary traffic from Derby Road to Main Road. Waverley Street in Long Eaton, there's congestion due to roadworks from the Green to Station Street. And Dale Road in Spondon, there's congestion due to roadworks from Moore Street to Pheasant Field Drive. There's more travel news on our website at aerowashsound.com.
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0: Thompson Twins, Hold Me Now, sounding great. Wednesday evening on Erebos Sound, and it's Lee with you till 7 o'clock. Hope you're doing good. Happy hump day to you, middle of the week, on that downhill slope to the weekend. And it's coming up to 6 o'clock here on Drive. Love music, love Erebos. Time to get some news from the Sky News Centre. And Ian Perry has got the local news and weather from the borough straight to your radio.
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6: From the Sky News Centre at 6, the Prime Minister has described the deaths of three people off the coast of West Sussex as a terrible family tragedy. Palestinian refugee Hassan El-Kawas lost his life along with 14-year-old daughter Sarah and his partner Zaina Elaine. A younger girl remains in a critical condition. Andy Burnham has admitted the government needs to do more to protect people in the water.
7: Always there's more that can be done. Obviously, we will look in detail at what happened. There is still, I think, a further heat wave to come. It's just to remind people about the dangers of open water swimming. The coldness, even in when it feels hot outside, it can shock people.
6: Investigators looking into a train derailment in East Sussex last week say they found a defect on the tracks. Three carriages flipped on their side near Lewes on Thursday. 20 people were taken to hospital. Police have started a murder investigation and a manhunt after a double stabbing in Glasgow. The bodies of Paul Lafferty and Gary Beeson were found at a flat on Sunday. A woman whose childhood home burned down during wildfires in the West Midlands has revealed she saw the flames live on TV. Faye Duncan and her parents are among those counting the cost of devastating damage in Stourbridge, where 19 properties were destroyed.
8: Every time we come to the property, it just hits home that little bit more that we're not coming back. It's just not home anymore. And every time we keep saying this will be our last time doing this.
6: Fire and rescue services are warning the risk of further wildfires remains high despite rain and cooler conditions. EasyJet is stopping flights from Leeds Bradford Airport from early next year. The airline says it's focusing on more popular routes and has offered customers a refund or a free transfer. And Ollie Robinson and Josh Tung both took 5 wickets each as England's cricketers bowled Pakistan out for 171 runs on day one of the first test at Headingley. In reply, the hosts were 13 for no wickets a short time ago at the ground in Leeds. That's the latest. I'm Johnny Freeman.
9: And Mayor Washound, I'm Ian Perry. Plans to turn a series of historic pub buildings into flats have emerged after a bid to make the site into a 19-bed HMO was rejected last May. The new proposals are for part of the old Harrow Inn in St Mary's Street, Ilkeston. Previous plans were refused due to the small size of rooms, lack of privacy and daylight. A statement said the scheme reclaims a derelict former nightclub to deliver 10 dwellings, making efficient use of the site and with cycle storage supporting sustainable travel. Jet Property Lettings said the scheme had been reworked to meet national space standards. Parents and carers from across Derbyshire have helped shape the future of support for children, young people and families through a series of engagement sessions. Between June and July, 7 took place, with one including Long Eaton, and covering both in-person and online opportunities. Almost 40 parents and carers took part, sharing valuable insights on accessing support, working with professionals, send support and how services can better meet the needs of families. The Families First Partnership seeks to work with them rather than make decisions for them. And fears have been expressed about the future of an historic woodland on the edge of the borough over a year after plans for new homes were rejected. Surveyors have been spotted on land next to Chadderton Wood Nature Reserve near Oakwood, sparking concerns over a new bid to build homes. Councillors have told residents that a revised planning application is set to be submitted. Around 1,500 people previously objected to plans for 150 new homes near a reserve, which has existed since around the year 1600. Derby City Councillors pledged to protect it for at least the next 17 years. There's more news online at erewashsound.com.
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9: After a cool, initially drier and clearer, then more unsettled night with showers. Some sunshine, the odd shower, but with thundery showers by afternoon, easing later and feeling cooler than of late. After an overnight low of 10 Celsius, a daytime high of 21 Celsius, and the pollen will be low.
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0: Into the final hour of Drive for your Wednesday evening here on Erewash Sound. Love music, love Erewash. Good evening, it's Lee here. Welcome along if you just joined. If you've been here for the whole show, welcome back. It's just after 6. Shall we get some more tunes in your ears then? 10cc and Dreadlock Holiday to start this hour.
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Junior, Mama used to say, plays on Erewash Sound. Love music, love Erewash. Good evening to Stacey listening to us tonight, loving the tunes. Also, big shout out to Jocelyn, who's off out to play some snooker tonight. Big shout out to you. Come on.

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there's delays from Lime Lane to Main Road. And Main Road in Morley, there's heavy traffic due to roadworks from Hilltop to Brickland Lane. There's more travel news on our website at erewashsound.com.

Shakespeare's Sister and Your History plays on Erewash Sound. Also, Ike and Tina Turner, River Deep, Mountain High. Sounding good Wednesday night, and it's 6:30. Kevin Hopcroft on the way at 7 with the Goldmine.

0: Shania Twain, Man, I Feel Like a Woman, playing on Erewash Sound. 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Up next then, Johnny H. Jazz and also Miles Smith.
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Miles Smith and also Johnny Hates Jazz as well. I interviewed Clark Batchelor once, really nice guy. 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Couple more to go from me then for Wednesday night, including this from Sheryl Crow, If It Makes You Happy.

0: Justin Timberlake and Mirrors to finish us off with for your Wednesday drive home. 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
5: From the Sky News Centre at 7, three members of the same family who drowned off the coast of West Sussex have been named by police. Palestinian refugee Hassan Al-Kawas lost his life in Shoreham yesterday afternoon, along with his partner Zaina and their teenage daughter Zara. They were visiting the coast from their home in London. Prime Minister Andy Burnham has given his reaction to the incident.
6: It's so sad to hear what happened yesterday, and obviously we think there's a young girl still in hospital fighting for her life, and we send our best wishes and love to her wider friends and family. But a real tragedy, a real terrible family tragedy.
5: A murder investigation has started after a woman died in a house fire in Hounslow in West London overnight. The 48-year-old was taken to hospital along with eight others, but later passed away. Another victim remains in a life-threatening condition after the blaze on Barclay Avenue at around 1:15 this morning. Investigators say a defective track was found near to where a train derailed in East Sussex last week. 30 people were injured near Lewes, two seriously. A case of BSE, which is also known as mad cow disease, has been confirmed in a cow on a farm in Dumfries and Galloway. Food Standards Scotland says the animal hadn't entered the human food chain. The Queen has admitted she nearly revealed her husband's cancer diagnosis days before it was announced to the public. Camilla says she found keeping it a secret quite difficult while on a visit to Maggie's in early 2024. The charity's chief executive is Dame Laura Lee.
7: We've seen many more men coming through our doors to get support. He's made that okay for them to talk about and acknowledge that they're finding it difficult and they're struggling and they've got worries and concerns.
5: And Belfast's famous yellow shipbuilding cranes are to be restored and put back to work. It follows the award of a major new naval contract given to their owners, the Harland & Wolff Shipyard. There'll also be a £100 million revamp of the yard. That's the latest. I'm Johnny Freeman.
8: Wash out, I'm Ian Perry. Plans to turn a series of historic pub buildings into flats have emerged after a bid to make the site into a 19-bed HMO was rejected last May. The new proposals are for part of the old Harrow Inn in St Mary's Street, Ilkeston. Previous plans were refused due to the small size of rooms, lack of privacy and daylight. A statement at the scheme reclaims a derelict former nightclub to deliver 10 dwellings, making efficient use of the site and with cycle storage supporting sustainable travel. Jet Property Lettings said the scheme had been reworked to meet national space standards. Parents and carers from across Derbyshire have helped shape the future of support for children, young people and families through a series of engagement sessions. Between June and July, seven took place, with one including Long Eaton, and covering both in-person and online opportunities. Almost 40 parents and carers took part, sharing valuable insights on accessing support, working with professionals, send support and how services can better meet the needs of families. The Families First Partnership seeks to work with them rather than make decisions for them. And fears have been expressed about the future of an historic woodland on the edge of the borough over a year after plans for new homes were rejected. Surveyors have been spotted on land next to Chadderton Wood Nature Reserve near Oakwood, sparking concerns over a new bid to build homes. Councillors have told residents that a revised planning application is set to be submitted. Around 1,500 people previously objected to plans for 150 new homes near a reserve, which has existed since around the year 1600. Derby City Council has pledged to protect protected for at least the next 17 years. There's more news online at aerowashsound.com.
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8: After a call, initially drier and clearer, then more unsettled night with showers. Some sunshine, the odd shower, but with thundery showers by afternoon, easing later and feeling cooler than of late. After an overnight low of 10 Celsius, a daytime high of 21 Celsius, and the pollen will be low.
9: I don't think you should be doing this, Eric.
10: Wallpaper is easy. It'll save us some cash. It can't be that hard. I'll give it a bash. I've got me ladders and me bucket of paste. Paying someone to stick it up's just a blinking waste. So, there it is. First piece up. It's easy, so I found.
9: There's just one problem, Eric. You've got it upside down.
10: Oh, heck. I'll have to take it down again. I wish you would have said. And now I've gone and ripped it. It's stuck here on my head.
9: You're making such a mess. This is not a good sign. Besides, it's Wednesday night, 7 o'clock. It's almost goldmine time.
10: Oh, I'm slipping down ladder. It's coming off from where I stuck it.
9: Now look, you've got your foot stuck in the bucket.
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11: And a very good evening to you, gang. It's great to have your company.
12: What we're gonna do right here is go back. Way back. Back into time.
11: Yes, it's Wednesday night, and it's goldmine time. So what have we got for you tonight? Well, your featured artist tonight is the Queen of Disco, Donna Summer. Four tracks from Donna. And the rest of the show is liberally sprinkled with drinking songs. Now, that's not just booze. Well, we've got soft drinks as well. I'm going to start off with a little apology here, because this week we were told that we'd have to log all of our records that we were going to play tonight a few days ago because they were shutting down the old computer system here and giving it its annual service. You know, it's had its points checked, its elastic band rewound, and they've trimmed the wick, and the valves are done. So many of your requests that came in after that. Now, we're going to try and squeeze some of them in, and some of them, by coincidence, we'd already picked. But if we miss you, then I'll try and save them for a following week, OK? Now, if you want to send us a message, Heather's here, working away already. And you can contact us on the usual text number, that's 88440. Start your message with the word Erewash. Leave a space, put your message in, pop your name on the end. Or go on to the Goldmine Show Facebook page. And I'll try and say hello. So let's put the show into gear, shall we? Fancy a pina colada? It's especially for Juliet Wearmouth. It's a guy called Rupert Holmes.

putting the show into gear there, Mr. Rupert Holmes there, and a pina colada song, and there's lots more drinks to come. Well, it's time for the first one from your featured artist. And your featured artist tonight is La Donna Adrian Gaines, born 31st of December 1948 in Boston, Massachusetts. She's an American singer and songwriter who's best known to us as Donna Summer, Queen of the Disco. Donna's performance debut was at church when she was only 10, replacing a vocalist who failed to turn up. She also performed in school musicals at the Boston Jeremiah School. Now, Donna spent several years living and working as a model, acting and singing in Europe. And there, she met music producers Giorgio Moroder and Pete Bellotti in Munich, where they recorded influential disco hits. Now, she was still a complete unknown in her own country when she suggested the lyric "Love to Love You Baby" to Moroder in 1975. He turned the lyric into a full disco song and asked Donna to record it. And at first, Donna said she'd only record it as a demo to give to someone else. However, her sexy arrangement impressed Moroder so much that he persuaded her to release it as her own song. And it was a massive hit in all the nightclubs, reaching number 4 in the UK. And I'm going to dedicate it especially to Pat Knott. Good evening, Pats.

Mr. Fortnite from Donna Summer. And love to love you, baby. And another dedication now. A very good evening to Mr. Tom Turner, who's clocked in on the old Facebook page. Lovely to know you there, Tom. This one's for you. Oh, non-alcoholic, this one. It's Gino Washington and Water.

Gina Washington and the Ram Jam Band. Oh, and some water. Well, it's time for your celebrity birthday. And tonight's celebrity birthday is Peter Edward Baker. He was born 19th of August, that's today's date, in 1939 in Lewisham, London. And he's better known as Ginger Baker because of his flaming red hair. And he started playing the drums at the age of 15 and is most famous for being the drummer. And here's the drink connection with Cream. He's also had other collaborations such as with Gary Moore and Hawkwind, Atomic Rooster, Public Image Limited. But here's Cream's 1966 number 11 hit, especially for Pat and Ted Paskowski. Good evening, you two.

0: Oh, a bit of cream for you there, and I feel free. Right, I've got a double celebration going off now. First of all, it's Annette and Mick Smith's wedding anniversary, and that's today. So congratulations to both of you from everybody here at Erewash and from me and Heather. But it's also tomorrow, Mick's birthday.
1: Happy birthday to you. Happy birthday to you. Happy birthday. Happy birthday. Happy birthday to you.
0: Many happy returns, Mick. Bit of Motown coming your way. From Diana Ross. Now, with all the celebrating, but an anniversary and a birthday, I hope you don't get a hangover.

0: There's a bit of Motown of the night there. Dinah Ross, and she's got a love hangover.
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0: And here's one of those requests that did get through, because it came in really early, and that was requested by Gary Radis. Good evening, Gary. Fancy a glass of champagne?

That's a man called Sailor. Hello, Sailor. And a glass of champagne. Time for the second one from your featured artist. Now, in 1967, Donna Summer became the lead singer of a psychedelic rock band called Crow, and she moved to New York. And later in 68, she joined the German adaptation of the musical Hair in Munich. Now, your second song from Donna was released as a single in Europe in November 77, reaching number 3 in the UK. Though never released as a single in the USA, it topped the dance charts with DJs playing the track off the I Remember Yesterday album. It eventually became one of her biggest hits, charting in Austria, Belgium, Ireland, Netherlands, Germany and the UK, and reaching the number 3 spot. And it's going out especially for Barry Godfrey and Michael. Hello, you two. Here's a real disco dancer. If you were in the discos back in 77, you would have definitely been on the dance floor to this one. The second one tonight from Donna Summer. And Love's Unkind. Love music, love her awash.

Donna Summer there, that's the second one from her, and Love's Unkind. Right now it's time for your instrumental intrigue, and this is the bit where we ask you three questions, and you've got to get all three of them right. So here we go. What's it called? Who's it by? And what instrument is the band leader famous for playing?

So there we are. That's this week's instrumental intrigue and the three questions. You must get all three of them, okay? Now, who's it by? What's it called? And what instrument is the band leader famous for playing? Okay, you've got the length of the next two tracks before I give you the answer. And the next one coming up is going out especially for Reg Needham, who requested this one. And it's also your sing-along. So if you have a look on the old Facebook page, you'll see top left-hand corner in the featured box, the words, and you can join in. It's Dino. Mr. Dean Martin, the little wine drinker. I'm pretty-

0: Mr. Dean Martin. A little old wine drink of me. Just in case you're wondering what's going off and you've not had a look at the Facebook page, apart from our featured artist tonight, all the songs in the show are associated somehow with drinking. So it's time for your odd one. Now, tonight's odd one is a lively, if somewhat risque, show tune. It was written by Lionel Bart from the 1968 film Oliver. And it was sung by Nancy, played by Shaney Wallace, and the crowd at a local tavern. Now, I'm going to dedicate this especially to Mick and Rose Sanders and to Alison, who's also listening tonight. So good evening to all three of you. You fancy a little oom-papa?
1: Oom-papa, oom-papa, there's a little ditty they're singing in the city, especially when they've been on the gin or the beer. If

There it is, Oompa-pa, straight out of the film Oliver. Right, time for the answer to your instrumental intrigue. Three questions. Who was it by? Tommy Dorsey. What's it called? Tea for Two. And here's the tricky bit. What instrument is the bandleader famous for playing? Well, he's actually famous for playing two different things. Well, three, actually. That's most famous, trombone, but also he played the trumpet and the cornet. I assume he took the ice cream out of it first. But we did get 9 correct answers tonight. Absolutely brilliant. So, here we go. Tom Turner, Rosemary Sanders, Roger Wheatley, Patricia Pembleton, Kathy Speed, Ina Dawson, Des Taylor, Dave Capewell, and Barry Godfrey. Well done to all of you. Absolutely brilliant. Right, that takes us up to another request. And a very good evening to Kathy Speed. Now, Kathy came over to the old Ilkeston car show the other Sunday, and she took 2 buses to come over and say hello. And it was lovely to see you. And this is the one she wanted. Now, if you're drinking, be careful you don't drink a love potion. Now, Kathy said she thinks this is one of the songs that she used to do a dance routine to in the Parkside Club in Nottingham. And I can confirm that, Kathy, you're absolutely right. It was.

That's the Coasters. Right, from 1971, that one. And some of that Love Potion number 9. Very good evening going out now, especially to Steve and Sharon Shelton. Hello, you two. Great to know you're with us tonight. A bit more champagne coming your way, because this is Evelyn Champagne King. And shame.

Real 70s disco dancer there, Evelyn Champagne King and Shame. And that takes us up to the final track before the news and another dedication. And a very good evening to Jan, Steve and Des Taylor. And they've got someone with them tonight, that's Rita. So hello, Rita. Great to know you're there too. This one's especially for you, from McGinnis Flint. That's a bit of molten barley blues.

0: McGinnis Flint and that Molten Barley Blues. And that's your first hour. Well, with all this drink kicking around, can you still stand up? Well, in that case, I should nip in the kitchen and get another one. Because we'll be back in the second half with two more from your featured artist, that's Donna Summer, and lots more drink-related songs. Including two or three more requests. So don't go away. Time to raid the fridge, I think. That's a good idea. And then sit back and relax for another hour. See you in a mo.
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5: From the Sky News Centre at 8, investigators looking into a train derailment in East Sussex say they found a defect on a section of track. 30 people were injured when three carriages came off the rails and flipped over near Lewes last week. A preliminary report has been published today, although the investigations continue. Railway engineer Gareth Dennis thinks last week's hot weather must be taken into consideration.
6: Network Rail are already spending increasing amounts every year on climate resilience, as we call it, on measures, engineering measures to tackle climate change. Some of that is about reducing the risk from track buckles. Now, the best thing you can do to reduce the risk from track buckles is keep track materials renewed.
5: Three people who died after going into the sea in Shoreham in West Sussex have been identified as a Palestinian couple and their teenage daughter. A younger girl remains in a critical condition in hospital. A woman has died and another is in a critical condition after a house fire in Hounslow in West London overnight. Seven others were taken to hospital and a murder investigation has started. A woman whose childhood home burned down during wildfires in the West Midlands has revealed she saw the flames live on TV. Faye Duncan and her parents are among those counting the cost of devastating damage in Stourbridge, where 19 properties were destroyed last week.
7: Every time we come to the property, it just hits home that little bit more that we're not coming back. It's just not home anymore. And every time we keep saying this will be our last time doing this.
5: Fire and rescue services are warning the risk of further wildfires remains high despite rain and cooler conditions this week. Celtic hope to move a step closer to the Champions League group stage tonight. They're hosting Austrian side Lask in the first leg of their playoff. And England are in control after day one of the first test against Pakistan at Headingley in Leeds. Joe Root's side bowled the tourists out for just 171 before closing on 112 for two in their reply. That's the latest. I'm Johnny Freeman.
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3: 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Or go on to the Gold Mine Show Facebook page and put your message on there. Heather's here in the studio responding to everybody on Facebook. We can't actually respond on text, but we'll still say hello, no matter which way you get in touch. And I'm going to do that right now to two people who've actually I've already said hello to, but they both requested this next track. And that's Juliet Wearmouth, not forgetting her dad Jim, and Barry Godfrey. And they wanted this one. You're listening to Erewash Sound, 103.5 and 96.8 FM. And on your smart speaker, just say to it, play Erewash Sound. And miraculously, we'll appear. Here's that requested track from a band called Thin Lizzy. And Whiskey in the Jaw. Love music, love Erewash.

Thin Lizzy and some Whiskey in the Jar. And that takes us up to the third one from your featured artist. Now, in 1973, LaDonna Gaines married Austrian actor Helmut Sommer. And later that year, due to an error on a record cover, Donna Sommer became Donna Summer. And the name stuck. Now, according to David Bowie, who was recording in the same studio at the time, he came running in and said, "I've heard the sound of the future. This is it. Look no further. This single is going to change the sound of club music for the next 15 years. Bowie was more or less right. And I'm going to dedicate it to Patricia Pembleton and Bob, and a special hello from Amanda, all the way over in New Zealand. This one.

Donna Summer. Third one from her, and I Feel Love. And still got one more to go. Right now, we're back to this week in 1970. So this is your TV theme and your head scratcher. What TV series was this the theme to? I think that's a bit tough this week, but we shall see. So while you're thinking about that, what else happened this week in 1970? Well, the England soccer captain, Bobby Moore, was cleared of stealing an emerald bracelet in Colombia. And Bobby, who captained the England to World Cup victory in 66, was accused of taking the £600 bracelet from the Green Fire shop in Taquadama Hotel, Bogota. Oh, it's Bogota, isn't it? Police and judicial investigators indicated that Bobby was actually set up, and the Bogota Superior Court revealed he should have an unconditional freedom. Found not guilty. Now, the Isle of Wight Festival in 1970 begins on East Afton Farm, and some 600,000 people attend, the largest rock festival of all time. Artists included Jimi Hendrix, The Who, The Doors, Chicago, Joan Baez, 10 years After, Emerson, Lake and Palmer, The Moody Blues, and Jethro Tull. You got this tune yet? No, Heather's shaking her head. Nobody's worked it out yet. So, the last forced child migration to Australia takes place. It's hard to believe that happened, isn't it, really? And the average age of first marriage is at a 20th century low of 23 years old. Trade union membership now accounts for nearly 50% of the workforce. And the most popular babies' names in 1970 for girls was Jennifer, Lisa, Kimberly, Michelle and Amy. And for boys it was Michael, James, David, John and Robert. The most popular high street shops in 1970 were Woolworths, C&A, Littlewoods, British Home Stores and Burton's the Tailors. And they've all gone, haven't they? So what was in the charts? Well, number one was Elvis and The Wonder of You. Number two was Neanderthal Man by Hot Legs. And number three was Rainbow by Marmalade. And number four, Lola by The Kinks. So what's sitting at number five? Well, it's a record going out especially for Heather and David Rogers and for Sue Blake over in Dudley. And it's Tears of a Clown. Smokey Robinson and the Miracles. Love music. Love the Goldmine Show.

0: Tears of a Clown there, Smokey Robinson and the Miracles. So what was this theme? Well, it was a children's television series. Created and written by Michael Bond and animated in stop motion. And it was a spin-off of The Herbs. Its opening credits featured either a lion roaring or Dill the dog barking. And unlike in The Herbs, the animal characters talked. A typical episode featuring a dialogue between the over-enthusiastic Dill and the more laid-back, deadpan Parsley. And we had three different guesses at it. Well, we had lots of you guess, but three different choices of what the theme was. Somebody said Mary, Mungo and Midge, and others said it was Hector's House. But what was it? It was Parsley, yes! Who got it right? Reg Needham! Well done, Reg! Oh, Alan Keeling got it right as well. Sorry, missing one. Right, it's time for your golden nugget. And tonight's golden nugget is from Alfredo Arnold Cocosa. And he was born in Philadelphia on the 31st of January 1931. He was exposed to classical singing at an early age by his Italian parents, taking his stage name from his mother, Maria Lanza. And by the age of 16, his vocal talent had become apparent, starting out in local operatic productions in the Philadelphia for YMCA Opera Company. He later came to the attention of the principal conductor for the Boston Symphony Orchestra. Now, here's Reg Needham's request. Have you got a drink in your hand?
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2: Drink.

Oh, you never know what you're going to get on the gold mine, do you? There we go, that's Mario Lanza and the Drinking Song. And that takes us up to the answer to this week's brain teaser on the old Facebook page. Now, we had a remarkable number of correct answers this week. And tomorrow on the Facebook page, I shall publish everybody's name who got it right. But as usual, on the show, I'm just going to announce the top 10. That's the first 10 of you who sent the answer in. So here we go in reverse order. Alan Keeling, Barry Jackson, Jackie Rowe, Leslie Essen, Mick and Rose Sanders, Ina Dawson, Ivor Smith, Roger Wheatley, Pam Leeper. But first in with the right answer was Tom Turner. Well done, Tom. And it was this one. You had four pictures. Bernard Matthews, some Southern Comfort, a wood, and a man in the stocks. Matthews Southern Comfort, Woodstock.

Woodstock. And the answer to your brain teaser, Matthew's Southern Comfort. Right, a very good evening to Dave Capewell. Good evening, Dave. Great to know you're with me. I've got another dedication going out now, and I've had a little message in from Jean Andrews, who's with Ted, and she says she's actually drinking tea tonight.

0: 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Everything stops for tea and the Pasadena Roof Orchestra.
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0: And that takes us up to this week's poem. And the poem this week has come from Karen Kutzinger. Here we go. I was not always this clever, this funny, this incredibly smart. But it is 2 a.m. somewhere, and I'm hilarious. It's my art. Weirdly, I was not in any way exciting before I got to this bar. But now I'm unbelievably witty. That's my buddy here. His name's Gar. Aren't I witty, Gar? Aren't I pretty? Aren't I fabulously humorous tonight? You think so, believe me, though he cannot sit upright. I'm getting younger every second. My face is clearing up too. Hilarity is my middle name. Now where's me stupid shoe? But wait, honey, aren't I funny? The bartender is closing down the bar. Whiskey is improving my looks. Now, who's hidden my stupid car? Very appropriate, that one. Thanks, Karen. Good evening to Roger Weekly over in the Arnold area. Well, that takes us up to the rock spot. And tonight it's dedicated to Ian Crow up in Rotherham, who actually requested it. And it's this one. From Dr. Feelgood. From 1979. And some milk and alcohol.

Monty. The memorable sequence of them in the job centre dancing whilst waiting in the queue. Donna Summer has sold over 100 million records worldwide, with this track reaching number 11 in 1979. Now come on, stand up, do the actions. Just picture you doing this behind each other with the arm movements. You're in for some hot stuff. It's going out especially for Jan and Richard Tyas. Good evening, you two. Love music. Love Erewash.

Your fourth and final one from our featured artist, Donna Summer, and some hot stuff. And that takes us up tonight's Now and Then. Now, if you're a new listener, this is the bit where we play you a newer track. In this case, the newer track is from 1983, and then play you the original. So here we are, here's the 83 one from UB40.

So there it is, red, red wine, UB40. But for the original, we're going back to 1968. Made number 36 in the UK charts for Jimmy James and the Vagabonds. And I'm going to dedicate it especially to Alan.

And Tammy and Hannah Keeling, all the way down in Devon. Back from 1968.

Jimmy James and the Vagabonds and some red, red wine. And that takes us up to the presenter's choice. And this week it's mine. And I'm going to play this especially for Val and Alan Taylor over in Chilwell. My choice this week is the Champs. And some tequila.

Well, that's an oldie. Edmondo Ross and the Coffee Song. Two tracks to go, and it's all over for another week, I'm afraid. We're off to the Far East now. You fancy a Singapore sling? This is Manhattan Transfer. On a little street in Singapore.

Manhattan Transfer, taking us up to the last track of the night on a little street in Singapore. One track to go, and I'm going to play you a version of a song. You'll know the song, all right, but you may not have heard this version of it, because this version is from Etta James. But very typical for our drink night. Let's have one for the road, shall we?

0: get one more.
1: Etta James taking us out with One More for the Road. And that's it for another Wednesday. Got some lovely last minute messages here. Patricia Pembleton said, great show, really enjoyed the theme tunes. Oh, thanks for that. She said tequila took her back to 1958 in a coffee bar jukebox. And Val Taylor said, thanks for the mention, great show. Heard songs she hasn't heard for years, it's true. And Tom Turner, great show you two. See you on Saturday. And that's because Heather and me are back this Saturday for the Soul and Disco Show at 7 o'clock. And our featured artists are the Shirelles. So that's it from me and Heather. We hope you have a lovely week. And we hope you can join us on Saturday. But otherwise, come back again next Wednesday for another 2 hours of solid gold. Have a great week till next week. Look after yourselves, won't you? Good night.
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7: From the Sky News Centre at 9, investigators say an irregularity in the track has been found near to where a train came off the rails in East Sussex last week. 30 people were injured in the derailment near Lewes. The preliminary report also mentions evidence of previous maintenance activity in that area. Sky's Amelia Harper has seen an image of the track in question.
8: This is some CCTV from a train on Greater Thames Link Railway Services. And this train shows track geometry irregularity immediately before the derailment. So you can see that slight crooked shape, if you like, in the tracks there.
7: A Palestinian refugee, his partner and their daughter have been confirmed as three people who drowned off the coast of Shoreham in West Sussex. A fourth family member, a young girl, is in a critical condition. The death of a 48-year-old woman in a house fire in West London is being treated as murder. Eight other people were taken to hospital in Hounslow overnight. Moderna's share price in the US has nearly doubled over hopes of a potential breakthrough in personalised skin cancer treatment. Late-stage trials show its experimental vaccine slowed the regrowth of some melanoma cells and stopped it spreading to other parts of the body. In cricket, Ollie Robinson and Josh Tung both took 5 wickets each to put England in control after the first day of the opening test against Pakistan. The pair starred as Joe Root's side bowled the tourists out for just 171 before closing on 112 for 2 in their reply in Leeds. Tung says it's been a great start.
9: Yeah, we've obviously had a great day, obviously winning the toss this morning. And yeah, how we started this morning, obviously Ollie Rob was excellent. And I thought, as a bowling unit, we were very good and glad that we bowled them out.
7: And in football, Celtic have a 2-0 lead going into the second half of the first leg of their Champions League playoff against Lask. Benjamin Negrin and Camilo Duran have scored the goals for the hosts in Glasgow. Martin O'Neill's side are aiming to reach the league phase of the competition after going out last season. That's the latest. I'm Johnny Freeman.
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Williams and Millennium, and Jackie Wilson at the top of the hour. Your love keeps lifting me higher and higher. Yes, it is the Wednesday. It is the Late Show. We're halfway through the week now, aren't we? This is what you call hump day. My last show till Sunday evening as well, because I'm not going to be here this next few days. Tell you what, though, we've had some fantastic songs with Kevin this evening. We're going to continue it as well through the night. Later, we're going to get you that Summer Kids at a competition as well. Yes, you could win a family pass where you can go and take yourself and probably 3-4 friends around at the Derby Rams Stadium. How'd you like to win that? Yeah, well, I'll tell you what, we'll give you all the details later on in this hour. Well, also, we're going to give you a TV Remembered. Ab Weather, Arrhythmics is here. Here comes the rain again. Yes, and it didn't rain this afternoon. After this, Sweet July from

0: This is Arawasha Sound. The Kirk Urton Light Programme, in association with the Kirk Hallam Community Centre, they're going to present Bram Stoker's Dracula. It's going to be a little bit different, a recital of Bram Stoker's classic tale, with cheese and wine included in the price. So why not treat yourself to a spine-tingling experience? Maybe you'd like to go in fancy dress. Well, that's encouraged if you want to go along. Takes place Saturday the 24th of October, starting at 3 p.m. Now, admission is at £7.50. It's performed by Ron Middleton and Lewis Hancock. As I say, fancy dress is encouraged, and all proceeds are going to be donated to the Kirk Hallam Community Centre Funds.
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Alex Warren with a Fever Dream here at Arawasha Sound, and thinking out loud is Ed Sheeran for you as well. How's your day been for you out there across the borough and around the world? Well, I've been very busy. I have not had a chance to just think about what I'm doing. And didn't we get a bit of rain this afternoon? Yes, it wasn't that bad, was it? It was just nice, yes, but sadly I was out in it this afternoon. But there we go. Apart from that, really, I've just been chilling out in the house trying to sort out my vinyl albums out and speak it, and, well, visiting the family, yeah. So there we go. I've been very, very busy today. Lynn's been resting, so I've just gone on with it, just carried on. I would like to say good evening to our CAF at Castlefield on High Lane West in West Elm. Yes, the team there, they're a member of the Arawash Sound 100 Club Business Directory. Don't forget, you can get a mention too for your business just by signing up at arawashsound.com. I'll tell you what, we're having a fantastic evening. We've got the Rolling Stones for us right now, and I Can't Get No Satisfaction.

Yes, we've got a TV remembered for you this evening here at Arawasha Sound. This one, we're going to take you back to 1974. Yes, this is when it first aired. Then finished in 1984. A total of 255 half-hour episodes over 11 seasons. Yes, it presented life in the 1950s and early 60s of Midwestern United States, where it also featured an ensemble cast starring many people, including Henry Winkler. Do you remember him? Yes, it was a Fonzie. Hey, here comes the Fonzie. I'll tell you what, I enjoyed this series. I might actually dig it out the archives and just watch it. Yeah, of course, this evening's TV Remembered is Happy Days.

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1: So, how do you fancy stepping into the shoes of the Rams? Well, we've got your a chance to win an exclusive at a Pride at Bob Stadium tour for up to four people. 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The guided tour gives you access to some of the stadium's most iconic areas, including the hospitality lounges, dugouts, home and away changing rooms, and the director's box, a press box, and Derby County's trophy cabinet. And the best part? 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Just enter your details and you're in for the draw. 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

the Backstreet Boys, everybody here at Arawash Sound, Nick with you until the news at 11, and then we're going to continue the night with the late night wind down. I'll tell you what though, we've still got the second hour of the late show to go, haven't we? And we're going to try and get you a song over 5 minutes along, as well as another look at what's going on in and around the borough. So with, and if you've got any events that's coming up, maybe you've got some some autumn fairs, maybe some Halloween events taking place that you'd like us to share with all our listeners, then all you've got to do is drop them to us, info@arrowwashsound.com. I'll tell you what, yeah, Halloween's not far away, isn't it? That's coming up in the end of October. You'd be surprised. We're almost going to be into September within 2 weeks. So it's not going to be long before it is going to be it in October. Whitney Houston's on the way, Saving All My Love for You right now. Here's Lamar and Dance With You.

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Now, we're calling on all nature lovers across Derbyshire that are living with longer-term health conditions. Now, do you find walking a struggle? Would you love to be more active, but at a gentler, more mindful pace, surrounded by nature and supportive people who understand? Then why not join one of the Derbyshire's new Sofa to Stroll Plus accessible nature walks, a series of uplifting community-led strolls designed especially for people living with long-term health conditions. Now, these gentle, inclusive walks are the creation of two big-hearted former nurses, Nikki Hall and Michelle O'Connor, who have transformed their own health challenges into a mission to help others reconnect with movement, nature and well-being. The events form part of the Walk Derbyshire and Arawash Walking programme, with additional support from the Arawash Exercise by Referral Scheme. The initiative helps healthcare professionals connect patients with gentle, supported activity options in the community. So go as you are. Move at your own pace. Discover how the smallest stroll can lead to the biggest smile. It takes place the third Tuesday of each month. That's at the Straws Bridge Nature Reserve. The third Thursday of each month at Elverston Castle Country Park. It starts at 10:30 a.m. till 12:30 p.m. It is free. But if you need to book, then head off to our What's On section at arawashsound.com. 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

0: Barry White, and You See the Trouble with me here at Arawash Sound. Nick, with you in, we've still got an hour left together on the late night, the late show, haven't we? Then we're going to continue with the late night wind down. Coming up later on in the second hour, we are going to give you a song over 5 minutes long. I wonder what we've got. Fancy, find out later on. In the meantime, let's head off to the news at 10. It's Top Loader, Dancing in the Moonlight.
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4: From the Sky News Centre at 10, investigators looking into a train derailment in East Sussex last week say they found a defect on a section of track. 30 people were injured when three carriages came off the rails near Lewes. A preliminary report's been published today, but inquiries are continuing. Railway engineer Gareth Dennis thinks last week's hot weather must be considered.
5: Network Rail are already spending increasing amounts every year on climate resilience, as we call it, on measures, engineering measures to tackle climate change. Some of that is about reducing the risk from track buckles. Now, the best thing you can do to reduce the risk from track buckles is keep track materials renewed.
4: Three members of the same family who drowned off the coast of West Sussex have been named by police. Palestinian refugee Hassan El-Kawas lost his life in Shoreham yesterday afternoon, along with his partner Zina and their teenage daughter Sarah. A murder investigation started after a woman died in a house fire in Hounslow in West London overnight. The 48-year-old was taken to hospital along with eight others, including another victim who's in a life-threatening condition. Hopes of a potential breakthrough in skin cancer treatment have been given a boost. Late-stage trials now show a Moderna vaccine slowed the regrowth of some melanoma cells and stopped the disease from spreading. One of Belfast's major landmarks is getting a new lease of life. The giant yellow cranes, known as Samson and Goliath, are being brought back into operation. The Harland and Wolff shipyard, where they're based, has secured a major Royal Navy contract. Operations manager Peter Rusk says they mean a lot.
6: Goliath hasn't moved in about 2 years, so it'll be fantastic sort of towards the end of this year to get Goliath up and running again. People want Harland and Wolff to succeed.
4: And Celtic have put themselves in a commanding position in their Champions League qualifying playoff after a 3-0 win against Austrian club LASK. Camilo Duran scored twice, with Benjamin Negrin also getting a goal in Glasgow. That's the latest on Business Deal.
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7: Well, yes, we are back with the Late Show here at Erewash Sound. It's Wednesday evening. Let's kick the hour off with a fantastic song. Too Sweet is OJ.
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Too Sweet there with Hosea here at Pearl Church Sound. Well, welcome to this Wednesday evening. Hopefully you're having a chill out evening. It still feels a little bit warm out there, a bit mild. Yeah. Let's just hope that it starts cooling down a bit, because we need to, don't we? We need to cool down a little bit because it gets too warm, don't we? Whoa. Tell you what, I can only just manage it sometimes. And when I'm at work, we have to have the doors closed at the moment because there's a lot of noise going outside because of that regeneration that we've got going on in the Longeaton Valley of the Borough. It isn't very nice, but we just have to do what we can. I'll tell you what, we've got that song coming up in just a little while's time, over 5 minutes long. However, before that, we've got this from Stevie Wonder for you. It's the Master Blaster Jamming.

That's a Jackson 5 and our 1-2 back here at Arrowasha Sound. Just want to say good evening to our team at the AHBS Limited on Monday Street in Elkiston. They're a member of the Arrowasha Sound 100 Club Business Directory. 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Well, I think you've been quite pleasant, been nice to me this evening, haven't you? So I'm going to treat you to a song over 5 minutes long. Yeah. We've got a fantastic one for you right now. Standing at 5 minutes, 20 seconds, Maxi Priest, Close to You.

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0: Yes, the It's About Me holiday activity sessions will include free meals for children eligible for school dinners. Yes, the fun will be on order of the day during the summer holidays at Woolsthorpe School in Long Eaton. Activities are going to take place at the school on Derby Road from Tuesday the 25th of August to Friday the 28th. The fun days are part of a county-wide initiative called It's About Me, which gets funding from the Department of Education. Now, families do need to book in advance to enrol their children using the code available from school officers. Availability is limited, so make sure you book as soon as you are able to. And you can find out more by heading off to Erewash Air Sound. 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

Well, I can't believe it's 10:30 here at Arrowhead Shirt Sound. Wet, wishing I was lucky, and Sam Smith with Nemani, dancing with a stranger this evening. Yes, I tell you what, still to come for you this evening at 11. We're going to stay with you. Well, I will be anyway, with the late night wind down. Yes, we'll get you some more fabulous songs and artists. We'll also have a look for another song, shall we? Later on, maybe over 5 minutes long. We'll see. Until then, Texas, say what you want. That's coming up right now. It's the Saturdays and Ego.

0: 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Now, the team behind Ilkeston's Creative Hive, they're holding a market event at the Trial Parish Hall Sunday, the 6th of September, starting at 1 p.m. till 4 p.m. There's going to be around about 40 stalls with crafts, gifts and magical treasures, including a wonderful variety of artists and new stall holders. Refreshments are also available, and the venue is going to be free parking, and it is also disability friendly, and entry there is free. Now, if you're going along, tell them that Arawash at a Sound sent you. If you want more information, just head email ilkestoncreativehive@hotmail.com. Ilkeston Creative Hive are a member of the Arawash Sound 100 Club Business Directory, taking advantage of free publicity and priority listings over on our website and on air. 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

Michael Jackson's Rock With You here at Arrowwatchtown. We're running out of time on the late show this Wednesday evening, so we are going to keep things going with Homewrecker from Somber after Simply Red. And if you don't know me by now,

This is Eric Washer Sound Now, every Saturday at 7:30 a.m. till 8:15. At the West Hallam Community Centre, they've got Bounce to Beats, a 45-minute dance cardio class performed on mini trampolines, rebounders. The class is a low-impact, high-intensity form of exercise, which is gentle on the joints but allows you to work your cardiovascular system without taxing the body. Now, all classes are mixed ability. Alternative options will be shown throughout the classes when needed. Handles are available for the trampoline as well as for all classes. Now, this is for ages 8 years and over, but anyone under 16 of years of age need to be accompanied by an adult. There is also a weight restriction on the trampolines, which unfortunately I don't meet. There's 22 stone. There's emergency first aid. They're completed and it's insured by the EMD UK. That's Bounce to Beats, a 45-minute dance cardio class at the West Hallam Community Centre every Saturday, 7:30 a.m. till 8:15 a.m.

Lionel Richie, My Destiny. That's it from me for the late show here at Erewash Sound. I'm going to be back in a moment after the news with a late night wind down. If you're leaving me this evening, don't forget to join me on Sunday from 9 once again for the late show. In the meantime, let's end the late show. Marvin Gaye, Kim Weston, It Takes Two.

Coldplay, Selena Gomez, Let Somebody Go, and Alison Moyet. The top of the hour all cried out. So how's your evening then going so far for you? Yes, mine's doing so well. I'm enjoying it, yeah. Hopefully you're out there across the borough doing what you do best. And if you're not, you're probably sat at home now just chilling for the rest of the evening. I'll tell you what, autumn is in the air now, isn't it? We felt a little bit of it today. I was driving out this afternoon, coming down the A610, and the leaves were blowing off the trees. You could see all the leaves. They were all over the car. Yeah, luckily, wind blew them back off the car, so we didn't have to worry about that. But there we go. So I didn't, you know, it's just been a bit busy for me today. Lynn's been at home, chilling out and resting, so I don't blame her. I'll tell you what, we've still got some fabulous artists in the mix.

0: That's West Life and You Raised Me Up. Before that, Lucy Silver, What You're Made Of, or What You're Made, you're made of anyway. I know what I'm made of, yes. Question board. Like everybody else, as far as I'm aware anyway. Let's just hope so. I'll tell you what, the evening is drawing on. It's all just after 20 past 11. We're going to be seeing it out August the 19th at midnight. Yeah, I can't believe it. Already August the 19th. We'll soon be seeing in the 20th.
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Books Fizz with Now Those Days Are Gone and the Carpenters for All We Know here at Arawasha Sound. Well, we're going to keep things going here because we are low on time. I've had some fantastic songs so far. Still got Keen, This Is The Last Time, and the beautiful Southra's work right now, Bell Bottom Tear.

0: 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Lady in Red's on the way, though, with Chris DeBerg.
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Fleetwood Mac's Little Lies, Cigala and Paloma, Faith is a Lullaby. Join me after midnight. We are going to kick off Thursday morning with a fantastic song from Brenda Russell. We'll also see if we can squeeze in a song over 5 minutes long. Taking us though to the news at midnight, ending Wednesday the 19th of August off, is Everything But the Girl I'm Missing.

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4: From the Sky News Centre at midnight, the Duke and Duchess of Sussex are planning to move back to Britain more than 6 years after relocating to California. Harry and Meghan are expected to return later this month, with Archie and Lilibet understood to have enrolled at British schools from September. The King was only made aware of the plans on Sunday, with the move having been kept firmly under wraps. Royal commentator Daisy McAndrew says it's taken many by surprise.
5: They have kept this secret incredibly well. This will have surprised all royal watchers. The fact that their children are meant to be starting school in just a few weeks at the beginning of the autumn term. Lots and lots of questions left about how relations with William, how relations with Charles, but it is big royal news.
4: A preliminary report has revealed a track irregularity was found where a train derailed in East Sussex last week. 30 people were injured near Lewes. Investigators are continuing to consider if the hot weather was a factor. A Palestinian refugee, his partner and their daughter have been confirmed as three people who drowned off the coast of Shoreham in West Sussex. A fourth family member, a young girl, remains critically ill in hospital. The death of a 48-year-old woman in a house fire in West London is being treated as murder. Eight other people were taken to hospital. In sport, Celtic have put themselves in commanding position in their Champions League qualifying playoff after a 3-0 win against Austrian club LASK. Camilla Duran scored twice, with Benjamin Nygren also getting a goal in Glasgow. Here's boss Martin O'Neill.
6: I thought there were periods where we played some really fantastic stuff. There's also periods where they played fantastic stuff. It was really like a basketball game, particularly in the first half. Great goal by Nygren to take a bit of pressure off, give us the lead, and then Duran's two goals were fantastic.
4: And Ollie Robinson and Josh Tung picked up 5 wickets each to help England gain control on day one of the first test against Pakistan. Joe Root's side bowled the tourists out for just 171 at Headingley. That's the latest. I'm Dixie Steele.
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David Grant and Jackie Graham. It's Mated here at Arrow Wash at Sandwell. Yes, good morning to all our listeners out there, whatever you're up to, wherever you are around the borough and around the world. 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Free download if you haven't got it already, go get it. Let's not forget all those smart speakers out there. Just tell them to play Arrow Wash Sound. Here's a Jason Mraz, I'm Yours.

Elton John, do a Lipa with a cold heart here. Well, I think it's time for you to have a fantastic song this morning. Yes, over 5 minutes long is Peter Gabriel, Kate Bush. This one stands at 5 minutes and 43. Don't give up.

still to come for you here at Erewash Sound. It's Night Owls coming up at 1 o'clock. Non-stop music throughout the rest of the night till 7. Oh, and you've got Paul Stacey on the Erewash Sound Breakfast Show, sponsored by your local Specsavers. Don't forget to

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That's Heart with Stranded and Alison Moyet, Weak in the Presence of Beauty here at Arrowwash Sound. Well, DS, as I say, don't forget to join Paul at 7 o'clock this morning, of course. Vital Statistics on a Thursday with Paul, a quiz all about numbers. That happens at about 7:45. Paul will give you all the details around that then. So if you're still around and you're still awake, then Paul will give you a chance to get in touch with him. Here's Ed Sheeran, it's Drunk John Legend on the way.

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England, Dan, John, Forder, Cooley, you'll, well, we'll never have to say goodbye again. Boris Gardner, I Want to Wake Up With You. Well, that's it from me for the late night wind down here at Arrowwash at Sound for your Thursday morning. Yes, I'm going to be back on Sunday from 9 o'clock doing it all over again. So don't forget to join me for the late show. Until then, I'm going to hand you over to the Night Owls team with non-stop music throughout the rest of the night till 7. Until then, I'm going to end up the morning with Alexander O'Neill, Saturday Love. Good night, good morning, good afternoon, wherever you are around the world.

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4: From the Sky News Centre at 1. Prince Harry and Meghan are planning to move back to the UK with their children later this month. It comes after Harry made clear he wanted to spend more time in Britain and rebuild ties with his family. But questions remain over security after the Duke previously said he didn't feel safe bringing his children here without police protection. Our Royal Correspondent Laura Bundock says that issue is still unresolved.
5: We knew he wanted to spend more time in the UK, particularly with the Invictus Games in Birmingham due to take place next year. But this is a far more significant step. Questions now as to what all this means, perhaps in relation to the security situation.
4: Three members of the same family who drowned off the coast of West Sussex have been named by police. Palestinian refugee Hassan El Kawas lost his life in Shoreham on Tuesday, along with his partner Zaina and their teenage daughter Sarah. Investigators say an irregularity in the track has been found near to where a train came off the rails in East Sussex last week. 30 people were injured in the derailment near Lewes, two of them seriously. Around 700,000 teenagers will get their GCSE results later today. For the first time, students in England will also be able to access their results through the new Education Record app. The government says the rate at which foreign criminals and people illegally in the UK are being removed is at a near decade high. 80,000 have been recorded since Labour returned to office in July 2024. Around a quarter of these are enforced actions like deportations, while most people have left voluntarily. Home Secretary Shabana Mahmood is celebrating today's figures.
6: So our performance on removals from the country has gone up very significantly. It's going in the right direction, and it's also why we're expanding our detention estate as well, so that we can go further and faster in the future as well.
4: And Celtic took a giant step towards the Champions League group stage last night. They beat Austrian side last 3-0 in the first leg of their playoffs. That's the latest. I'm Daisy Steele.
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